All right, everyone. Again, that was It's All Over Now, written by Bob Dylan, performed by Joan Baez, an absolutely amazing voice. Next up for you guys, I have a song called Mary Ann Regrets by Burl Ives. He performed this, I believe, in the early 60s on an album called Burl, self-titled album. He has a lot of those, and you might know him most famously for his performance in the movie Rudolph the Red-Nosed Reindeer. But he has some great folk tunes, and I'll be playing him a couple times this semester. So here you go. Mary Ann Regrets up next.

All right, Again for Everyone, Mary Ann Regrets by Burl Ives. Up next, I have an Alex Campbell song, Been on the Road So Long. He was born in Scotland, and he was pretty influential in the British folk revival of the 50s, early 50s to 60s, and he was one of the first people that tore across the UK and Europe. This is a great folk song, super rootsy, so please enjoy Been on the Road So Long.

Wow, that was Alex Campbell again, Been on the Road So Long, a fantastic song. But up next for you guys, I have a classic hit. It is Peter, Paul, and Mary's Puff, The Magic Dragon, released in 1962, based off of a poem by Leonard Lipton. It's just a great song, super melodic, and very reminiscent of the folk scene of the time. So enjoy this one, Puff, The Magic Dragon.

Wow, awesome song by Peter, Paul, and Mary. Perfect folk, perfect quintessential folk of the early 60s. Next up, a song called Iron Lady by Phil Oakes. This is a song about the electric chair, if you can't piece it together while you're listening. I spoiled it for you guys. Phil Oakes obviously tragically died. I say this every week, I think, because I play him every week. And I believe he released this in 1964, 65. And he was just like a legend of the scene as well. So I'll play that for you guys up next.

That was, again, Phil Oaks' Iron Lady. Next up, we have a great song, and I'll tell you guys in a second, but first, it's everyone's favorite time, PSA time. But just a reminder that you guys are listening to WOBC-FM 91.5 Oberlin College and Community Radio, and the Oberlin Review, Oberlin's weekly college newspaper, is one of the oldest college newspapers in the country. Every Friday, the Review is published in print and online. 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So if you're interested in writing for the Review or for further information, visit oberlinreview.org. The Friends of the Oberlin Public Library is a nonprofit organization designed to help provide Oberlin with public library facilities such as books, DVDs, CDs, computers, and meeting space. The Friends provide additional aid to the public library to obtain resources not covered in the tax-supported budget. Anyone can become a friend by filling out a membership form at the front desk of the library. Students can join for just $5 and get early access to the spring and fall book sales. All right. The next song for you guys that I just hinted at is called What Did the Deep Sea Say by Woody Guthrie. Woody Guthrie, obviously a legend of the folk scene, maybe the most important figure, or at least one of them, from the Dust Bowl era. And this is another one of his classics, so I'll play that for you guys up next.

All right, Woody Guthrie with another classic that I've played. I played him every week, and I will continue to do so. Next up, though, I have a folk standard called "Ribbon Bow" by Karen Dalton, and she was hanging around in the Greenwich Village with like Bob Dylan and Fred McNeil and all those guys, and she was like known in those circles, but never released an album until 1969, and never really. Her success or her talent was never capitalized on and become successful, but her songs are great. So I'll play that for you guys right now.

Song, unique voice. But I want to remind you guys that you are listening to WOBC FM 91.5 Oberlin College and Community Radio. And next up, I have a blues song, and after that, a country song. But this is Write Me a Few Lines by Mississippi Fred McDowell. Obviously born in Tennessee, even though his name is Mississippi. His music was recorded in 1959. He was just like a blues player his whole life. And this is an awesome song. So I'll just let you guys listen to Write Me a Few Lines.

That was, again, Write Me a Few Lines by Mississippi Fred McDowell. Next up, Big Iron by Marty Robbins. This was released in 1958, I believe, on Gunfighter Ballads and Folk Songs, or I forget what it was called, but something around that. And he released over 60 albums in his career, so very prolific. And he is sort of the master of this outlaw country style, which you'll hear. And Big Iron is an interesting song because I feel like it wasn't the most popular at the time, but it sort of had a resurgence in younger generations. Maybe that's just my anecdotal experience, but here it is for you guys up next.

That was Big Iron by Marty Robbins. Next up is an awesome Judy Collins live song. This is, I think the album's called Judy Collins Live from like 1967. And it's an amazing song. Tear Down the Walls is the song that I'll be playing. Judy Collins, a major voice in the folk scene at the time and an absolutely beautiful voice. And when you listen to this live, you're like, it's like so impressive because you just think she would have taken like 100 takes to get this, but it's just like every song is like perfectly sung. So enjoy this Tear Down the Walls by Judy Collins.

Again, Tear Down the Walls by Judy Collins. Next is a Townes Van Zandt song. Townes Van Zandt, an awesome character from the late 60s to early 70s. And this is Columbine off of his self-titled album released in 1971, I believe. And this is just a great song, super haunting. And after that, I'm going to play If I Had a Hammer. This is Pete Seeger's cover, an awesome cover. So enjoy these two songs. But I also want to remind you that you are listening to WOBC FM 91.5, Oberlin College and Community Radio. Have some two banger folk songs for you guys right now.

again, Pete Seeger, If I Had a Hammer. I feel like this song, he really makes his own strumming with that banjo. Next up, though, should be the penultimate song of the night, California by Joni Mitchell. This was released in 1971 off of her album Blue. She was in the middle of a breakup, post-breakup, and another relationship, crazy emotional whirlwind. And it's Blue, but it's amazing. This is Joni Mitchell for you guys right now.

All right, Joni Mitchell with a fabulous song. But I want to remind you guys that you are listening to WOBC FM 91.5 Oberlin College and Community Radio. I have been DJ Burner, and you have been listening to Ballads, Blues, and Folk Tunes. And last up for you guys, I have a long sort of folk song by old Bobby Dylan, A Hard Rain's Gonna Fall. This is just like masterful songwriting, of course, released in 1963 on the freewheeling Bob Dylan album, maybe his best album ever released. And he's just it's just like amazing songwriting, amazing storytelling, amazing impact. And it just like just keeps adding on and piling on. And it's just amazing. So enjoy this last song of the night. Everyone have a good Monday night. Have a good week. And I'll see y'all next week, 8 p.m., Ballads, Blues, and Folk Tunes. Everyone have a good night and enjoy this last song. See y'all.

The Oberlin Review, Oberlin College's weekly newspaper, is one of the oldest college newspapers in the country. Every Friday, the review is published in print and online. The printed version of the paper is distributed free of charge around the college and the town of Oberlin. 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

means he has a very neat two-room cottage. In the third verse, his Malin is his tenant farm.

That was Jean Redpath singing Lassie with a Yellow Coatie. While most folk songs can be sung by either a man or a woman, there are some that work better for the singer if the gender of the singer complements the subject of the song. For example, a man singing a love song about a woman, or vice versa. Sometimes the gender of the song subject can be easily changed to fit the circumstances. And this was the case when Martin Wyndham Reed decided to sing Lassie with the Golden Hair. He learned the song from a recording of it by the American singer Laurie Holland, but her version was Laddie with the Golden Hair. No problem, Martin rewrote the words. Here's Martin Wyndham Reed singing Lassie with the Golden Hair, accompanied by Joy Lewis singing and playing the harp.

And that was Martin Wyndham Reed singing Lassie with the Golden Hair. Next, we have Conkers singing The Country Lass, a song they got from Roy Palmer's Everyman's Book of English Country Songs. For many years, this song was the first to be sung at the General Harvest Home celebration at Macy Hampton, a small village in the Cotswolds of Gloucestershire, England. The chorus has the line, "At wake or fair, I'm always there where pleasure's to be seen." The meaning of wake here is an annual parish festival originally held in honor of a patron saint. Conkers is Sharon and Michael Wildermuth and Sharon's sister, Sheila Benson, from Lima, Ohio.

0: That was Conkers singing The Country Lass.
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0: Hexhamshire was a county of northern England. It existed for several hundred years until it was incorporated into Northumberland in 1572. Our next song, The Hexhamshire Lass, is Roud number 3182. The Roud Folk Song Index is a database of around 250,000 references to nearly 25,000 songs collected from oral tradition in the English language from all over the world. It was compiled by Steve Roud, a former librarian at the London Borough of Croydon. This lively song is sung by Carolyn Robson and is from her CD, All the Fine Young Men. Carolyn's specialty is traditional folk song and dance, many from her native Northumberland and Scotland. She says this tune is often played as a dance tune. She's accompanied by Andy Johnson on keyboard, Ollie Melville Smith on bass guitar, and Sue Weir on bass clarinet. Here's Carolyn Robson singing The Hexhamshire Lass.

That was Carolyn Robson singing The Hexhamshire Lass. Our next pair of songs is The Lass of Glenshee and The Lass of Rochroyal. Glenshee is in eastern Perthshire in Scotland. The main settlement is the Spital of Glenshee, which has a historic hotel first run by monks from Cooper Angus Abbey to provide shelter and hospitality for travelers, hence the name Spital. The Lass of Glenshee was written by shoemaker and flautist Andrew Sharp in the late 18th century. Versions of the song made it across the ocean to the Catskill Mountains of New York State. It is sung for us here by Phil Cooper and Margaret Nelson from Chicago.

That was Phil Cooper and Margaret Nelson singing The Lass of Glenshee. Now we have a classic ballad, The Lass of Rock Royal, sung by Peggy Seeger. Peggy says that this song has more different American versions than any other she knows, and she should know. She says she has sung many different versions herself, with different tunes, and that most of her verses probably come from North Carolina and the surrounding states. Historically, the lass of this song may have originally been the accused queen heroine of medieval folktale and romance, or she may be Constance, the virtuous lady of the Man of Law's tale in Chaucer's Canterbury Tales. Here's Peggy Seeger singing The Lass of Rock Royal.

0: That was Peggy Seeger singing The Lass of Rock Royal.
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0: Next, we have The Lass That Loved a Sailor, followed by I Once Loved a Lass. The Lass That Loved a Sailor was gathered in Newfoundland during the late 1920s by Elizabeth Bristol Greenleaf and music specialist Grace Yarrow Mansfield. Each woman played a vital collecting role in those days before tape recorders. As a singer sang their song, Greenleaf wrote down the words and Mansfield the melody. Their superb collection,

That was Finest Kind singing The Lass That Loved a Sailor. There is a long history of Scottish folk poetry, and this song, I Loved a Lass, is a good example. An early version is from the 1670s, a broadside ballad called The Forlorn Lover. Versions of this song are still performed today, 340 years later. This version was recorded by Ewan McCall in 1956 for the LP Classic Scots Ballads. It's now available on CD. The story in this ballad is simple. A man loves a maiden, but she marries someone else, and only death allows him to forget her. Here's Ewan McCall singing I Loved a Lass.

That was Ewan McCall singing I Loved a Lass. Next, we have Annie Fentiman singing Gateside Lass, a lovely song of courtship from the pen of 19th century Tyneside music hall writer and performer Joe Wilson. Gateshead is a town in Tyne and Wear, England, on the southern bank of the River Tyne, opposite Newcastle upon Tyne. Gateshead and Newcastle are joined by 7 bridges across the Tyne. Residents of Gateshead, like the rest of Tyneside, are referred to as Geordies and have their own distinctive dialect. You'll hear it in this song.

feather was a puddle adoon at Hawkses, oh, me bonny gates at last. She mentioned confidentially that her uncle was a grocer, and his mother's feather's cousin was a fiddler doon on the shore. She talks and nice and friendly, and smiles so sweet and pleasant, that I swore I'd never seen a lass as charming like afore. She said her mother kept a shop and sold head pies and candy, and her brother was a cobbler

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1: That was Annie Fentiman singing Gateshead Lass. There are few more dangerous jobs than working underground in the coal mine. Adding insult to injury, those who do this work have traditionally been held in contempt, especially by the wealthy, who, ironically, benefit the most from this labor. Some writers present them as a coarse and brutish lot, but their songs and their testimony to the various commissions of inquiry of the time showed otherwise. The song Collier Lass, or Polly Parker, was published in a broadside in the early 1850s. Peter and Barbara Snape capture the collier's dignity in their rendition of Collier Lass.

0: That was Peter and Barbara Snape singing Collier Lass.
1: Thank you for listening to Glad for Trad with Dennis and Judy Cook and Doug McLennan. 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You can email us at trad@judycook.net. 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The National Alliance on Mental Health is the nation's largest grassroots mental health organization, with branches across the country. 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
0: Jerry Hallam took the words of Australian poet Henry Lawson from The Outside Track and set them to his tune. Ina Kent took some of Lawson's words for the chorus and used Hallam's tune to write this song about what old men discuss when they are together. Here's Enoch Kent singing Tales of a Favorite Lass.

That was Enoch Kent singing Tales of a Favorite Lass. Lass from the Low Country is a traditional song with a moral. It is sung for us by Jennifer Armstrong, the daughter of George and Jerry Armstrong, who were American folk singers and folklorists. Lass from the Low Country was either collected or composed by John Jacob Niles, 1892 to 1980. Niles was a powerful force in the American folk revival of the 1950s and 60s. He composed and arranged over 1,000 songs. Here's Lass from the Low Country.

That was Jennifer Armstrong singing Lass from the Low Country. We conclude today's program with a musical snapshot of a lass who worked in the mills of Dundee, Scotland. Emma Dundee Lassie is sung by Maureen Jelks for an album of Dundee songs and singers called Coarse and Fine. Maureen grew up in a musical family, but she didn't discover her Scottish musical roots right away. This eventually changed, and in the 1970s, she became active and well-known at Scottish folk festivals. Writing about this song, she says, "I love it for the optimism, which is something you had to have to survive the mills in Dundee." Here's Maureen Jelks singing Emma Dundee Lassie.

And that ends our More Lasses program. Thank you for listening to Glad for Trad with Dennis and Judy Cook and Doug McLennan on WOBC Oberlin 91.5 FM, Oberlin College and Community Radio. Are you listening from here in Oberlin or from far away? 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
1: This is How You Remind Me with DJ Scream
0: and Baroziel.
1: What a lovely third week. I feel like we're kind of settling into the groove of things. I know midterms are coming up. I hope this can be a reprieve, but before we get into that, we got some business to take care of. Would you like to read the disclaimer, Baroziel?
0: Of course. Here's our indecency disclaimer. The following program may contain content some may find offensive. Listener discretion is advised. If you have any concerns about this broadcast, please call our operations manager at 917-586-0633. And with that, what do you have for us today, DJ Scream?
1: Well, yes, the world rejoices because finally I'm back in the driver's seat. I was thinking, Baroziel, and I was ruminating, and I was like, what niche track am I going to pull? Like, I need something like crazy and experimental for the premise of the show. And then I was like, no, you know what the world needs right now? The world needs some fun, and the world needs some great bass. And so, shout outs actually to Professor Hardy for this, for showing me this song. This is Somebody Else's Guy by Jocelyn Brown, a post-disco, the internet says, I don't think that's real, a disco classic.
0: Delightful. Let's spin it.

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1: That, of course, was Somebody Else's Guy by Jocelyn Brown. Get some disco up in here. And I'm liking this next pick you got for us, Broziel.
0: Thank you. I mean, I was really impressed by that track. I never heard of it, but I was like, I see why this is a classic. The vocal performance, the arrangement, everything. I was really like thinking, like, what is this? What does this remind me of? I mean, there's obviously a lot of like sonic similarities between it. But then when she's like, what else am I supposed to do? What am I supposed to do? You know, and she's got that little like, not quite the vibrato. What's that word? You know, her, I feel like you know more about vocals than I do, but her voice kind of like gets that like little like warbles? Belt or gravel in
1: oh,
0: it, you know,
1: yeah,
0: that power.
1: Yeah.
0: Yeah. Yeah. And you know, that made me think of another classic in the disco pop dance continuum. Folks, it's Believe by Cher, the ultimate karaoke song, pioneering usage of autotune. And both of these songs are great breakup tunes also, I think.
1: I would have to agree.
0: There's a certain resignation to them, you know.
1: But we're not resigning here.

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1: And that was Believe by Cher.
0: What a dang a classic. Now, you can attest to this. My brain pretty much clicked immediately. I think something about the disco groove of Cher just awakened my desire to return to the greatest sort of disco-ish pop song of the 2010s. And of course I'm talking here about Runaway With Me by Carly Rae Jepsen. So let's hear it.
1: Let's hit it.

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1: College
0: and Community
1: Radio.
0: Delightful.
1: That was Runaway With Me by Carly Rae Jepsen. I think you've got... Actually, yeah, just take us away here.
0: Well, you know, what was I thinking with this song? I was like, all I really had for this was like early 2010s, late 2000s, kind of, not like reclamation, but like revival of like this very specific like synth pop 80s sound that's kind of like a little slower than house and has this very like chugging, like synth, kind of like almost like mechanical, like 16th note bass where it's like, do do do do do do do do do do do, you know. And also another pop star, I think, that's positioned in a similar way to Carly Rae Jepsen. Sorry, my bad. Definitely in her position to hipsterdom and what someone like music journalist Chris DeVille sort of analyzed as like the like as like hipsters and like hipster culture became mainstream. So hipsters embraced more mainstream or things that we would snob on previously because their like unique subcultural position was like eliminated and assimilated. And a great example of this is Robin, folks, Dancing on My Own. It's got the sound, it's got the era, it's got the do do do do do do. That's all I gotta say.
1: You've always got so much more contextual background than I do. It's amazing. Yeah,
0: I feel like I lost myself a little bit there. So let's hit it. Let's play the music.
1: Hit it.
0: Oh, wait a second. No, we should do a PSA.
1: I think we should. Okay, we'll just do one afterwards.
0: Yeah, you're right. Okay, my bad. We'll get back. We'll after this song.
1: We'll get back to y'all after this message, and by message, I mean song.

0: That was, oh, you are listening to WOBC FM 91.5, Oberlin College and Community Radio. My apologies. That was Dancing on My Own. But
1: By Robin.
0: But, you know, guys, you don't have to be dancing on your own. I came up with that transition all by myself. I didn't. Thank you, Borussia. Because I'm about to tell you about the Kendall English Country Dance. Kendall at Oberlin hosts English country dances called by Jan Larson every Sunday night from 7:15 to 8:15 in the Kendall Auditorium, along with live period music from Consensus.
1: And you know, I'll let you finish this off, but I guess I'll just transition us into our next track, a DJ Scream selection, by saying that, you know, there's other contexts in which you don't have to be dancing on your own. It's not just the country dances at Kendall. Maybe you're up in the club.
0: Up in the club. Now, I think the connection between this and dancing on my own, first of all, is obvious. But the thing that was actually hitting me about that Robin song is I was hearing this open cymbal that I was talking to Baroziel about, just like playing above the mix very conspicuously. And there's a triangle in this Usher song that plays very like violently over the mix. I don't even know how to describe it yet, but if you listen for it, you'll hear it. And that's sort of what that symbol reminded me of. Plus, this is a classic and I wanted to play it. Shout out to Yeah by Usher and featuring Lil Jon.
1: And
0: wait, who else does it?
1: Ludacris.
0: Feature? And Ludacris. Oh my goodness.
1: Good job, DJs.
0: I almost forgot.
1: Let's hit it.

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1: Oberlin College.
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1: 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This is why Brozio handles the soundboards. apologies.
0: It's okay.
1: But that was Yeah by Usher featuring Lil Jon and Ludacris.
0: And now
1: I kind of miss the early 2000s, the glam rap era, and I kind of resent that I didn't live through it, because I feel like people just take their own music too seriously now, and I want to go back to the days of, like, 3-6 and, like, Busta Rhymes.
0: Amen. Amen. Speaking of going back to the 2000s, going back to a time when we really knew how to party, but we were emotional about it. You know, that song, it's got all this emotional, it's a little sad. Like, Usher gets a little emotional with it, but he's also got, like, you've got Lil Jon and Ludacris, and they're, like, backing up. They're his hype man. And I was making a lot of, like, kind of terrible connections for, like, what's my next song going to be? And I finally landed on it in the most distant and kind of tragic of ways. Reminds me of this guy who I don't even really like, but I think he's interesting, called Swords 2, who is this, like, contemporary, like, underground emo rapper. And he really, like, he can't, like, he's really bad at it, but, like, everyone kind of, like, but it's kind of like a thing with, like, Blade or, like, Daniel Johnston or something where, like, everyone just, like, accepts it because, like, it's cool, I guess. And this is also featuring 300 Skulls and Counting, who everyone's talking about. It's going to be the future of music, but it's basically just more, like, post-ironic reclamation of, like, kind of bad music from the 2000s. And I think that's beautiful. And I think there's a certain aching sentimentality in this song, even though it's really annoying, that really reminds me of, like, the pinnacle of music. You know, in all sincerity, Yeah, by Usher. Like, we really, like, I really feel like pop music, like, lost the ability to, like, really move people after that era. But maybe we'll get it back. I think I'm waffling.
1: No, I mean, completely contradicts what I said, but, you know, it's fine.
0: It's all,
1: it's all good, and I'm just glad we're finally getting niche again.
0: We're getting a little too niche.
1: Guys, we're
0: getting I don't approve of this song. Let it be known that neither of the DJs nor WBC approve of this song.
1: We do not endorse this song.
0: We don't endorse this song, but we're going to play it anyway. For educational purposes.
1: Yeah, for sociological study.
0: The people need to know. They need to hear Mistle Turtles by Swords 2 featuring 300 Skulls and Counting. Laugh all you want, folks.

0: You are listening to WBC FM 91.5 Oberlin College and Community Radio. Oh my God.
1: We're not. Wait, I'm sorry.
0: Wow, you. Everything's just a joke to her.
1: Wait, no. I just have joie de vivre. I just love life. And I love Caro Caro Benito. And when I hear chiptune sounds, I think of Caro Caro Benito. And, you know, like, I'm sorry. Like, I'm like,
0: that's
1: I'm
0: so funny.
1: I'm sorry. Like, I'm a GD normie. Like, I'm not going for deep cuts. And we're all tired. And I think in 20 minutes time, we're a lot of us are gonna go snore me, and I think that Sarah Benito really brings words to that, in Caro Caro Benito's song, "I'd Rather Sleep."
0: Amen. Let's hit it.

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1: I'd Rather Sleep by Cara Cara Bonita. Now I think you sort of brought it back here.
0: I was really struggling. I was really struggling with this one. There were a lot of like ways I could have gone, threads I couldn't quite connect in lots of different directions. But what's been on my mind, what's really reflecting the inner workings of my subconscious is apparently 300 Skulls and Counting, songs involving 300 Skulls and Counting. I just keep going back to it. And I think it's in the a similar thread as Caro Benito, where it's this very intentional artistic use of basically like bad and fake sounding MIDI instruments. And I find that thing really appealing. And I think there's a certain chiptune-y beauty to this song, which is the remix of their song Eagle versus Sheagle by bassline producer and similar kind of prankster Jenny Sparks. And now this song led to them collabing and releasing an album with XL Recordings, which is kind of crazy, guys. And it's all because of Eagle versus Sheagle bassline remix.
1: Wait, before we start, would that make this 600 Skulls and Counting? If we're talking about our show today?
0: I guess so.
1: Wow.
0: Wow.
1: That's something to reflect on.
0: That's
1: while
0: really
1: you listen.
0: That's really profound.
1: To Eagle versus Sheagle
0: Let's
1: bassline
0: hit it.
1: Remix.

0: Hey guys, this is a quick disclaimer.
1: We don't actually have a problem with Dean Blunt at all.
0: We actually think his music's pretty good. It's literally just a...
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0: Wow. That was a bit of a throwback, folks, to a certain era of... I mean, it's really hard. It's really hard to say anything about this. I think I'm going to let... But I don't even know where to begin. You know what it makes me think about?
1: Yeah, I think it's...
0: Flip phones. Switching to a flip phone, folks, if you want to go back to the 2000s, join dozens of students at Oberlin College by switching to a flip phone, and you can reduce your screen time. And I don't think the rest of this PSA is very, like, legal sounding, but the point being is that you can reduce your screen time, which is a value-neutral thing, by switching to a flip phone, and maybe you can be more like 3-inch skulls and counting, maybe like flip phone, maybe something like get a DS2 MP3 player, play some games on your DS. Like, what does that make you think about, DJ Scream?
1: Wait, I'm sorry. I feel like there's like a 25% chance I know who wrote this PSA. Anyways. Well, so I was hearing... I was hearing that wobble. And I think my brain kind of short-circuited, and it started thinking about... I think it's a castle theme from New Super Mario Bros. Wii, but I didn't quite remember what it was. So we're just going off a hope and on a prayer, and a prayer here, like
0: living on a
1: living on a prayer. Yeah. Strike that. Copyrighted material.
0: come on.
1: So maybe I'll be as shocked as y'all, but here we've got the castle theme from New Super Mario Bros. DS, originally from the New Super Mario Bros. Soundtrack, covered in composition here by Arcade Player.
0: We have no idea what this is going to sound like.
1: We have no idea, but we're going to find out.
0: Let's do it. Let's hit it.

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1: That was the castle theme from New Super Mario Bros. For the DS by Nintendo, covered by Arcade Player. And wow, that was nothing like the Wii version.
0: That was really something.
1: That was really something, though. And I think you got a good... I heard a snippet of this one. I think you really hit the nail on the head.
0: We're coming full circle, folks. I was thinking about this, and I was tracing a lot of connections, and they just all went back to Dean Blunt, which I thought was an interesting connection, because the last song we played, Eagle vs. Seagull, before the Mario remix, the main crux of it is Dean Blunt is dead, so we're bringing back Awesome. That's the hook. Consider do with that information what you will, but Dean Blunt is not dead in this song. This is Demon off of his 2013 album The Redeemer, featuring Joanne Robertson, and it's got a similar like medieval kind of castle, imposing castle feeling, and that's really like, I really feel it's like it's Mario music, you know.
1: Wait, is he actually dead?
0: No, Dean Blunt is not dead.
1: Okay, I was like, I kind of had a heart attack.
0: No.
1: I'm so glad Dean Blunt's alive and still making music like this.
0: Is he making music?
1: I don't know, but...
0: I think that's why they say he's dead.
1: Or maybe he's dead to that. Anyways, we'll find out what made Dean Blunt so special here.
0: Yeah.
1: With the demon.
0: With the demon.

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1: College
0: and
1: Community
0: Radio
1: FM. What was that?
0: That was Demon by Dean Blunt featuring Joanne Robertson music. It's kind of like Dean Blunt sounds like Mario, guys. Do you hear it? Let me know if you hear it.
1: Call in if you hear
0: the one-to-one resemblance between Dean Blunt and Mario.
1: I think I went through like a whole growth process here because I was, you know, I was like, wait, I played this band last show. Like, I can't do it again this show.
0: Nonsense.
1: But then I realized that we all need to love what we love.
0: And
1: we
0: all need to have fun.
1: Yes. Thank you, Baroziel. Because when I started this show today, I said, you know what? We all need to just have fun right now. And to me, even though this band is very gothic and seemingly downbeat, they're the pinnacle of fun and dance. And we're bringing it back to synth and dance. And we're back to Depeche Mode. And this is World in My Eyes.
0: It's all the 80s.

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The following program may contain content that some may find offensive. Listener discretion is advised. If you have any concerns about this broadcast, please call our operations manager at 917-586-0633. And welcome to Strings and Wires, Folk for Robots. Our first song will be Deus by the Sugar Cubes.

0: That song was
1: Hare Tokidoki by Harukari.
0: And right before that, we heard
1: 17 Pink Sugar Elephants by Vashti Bunyan.
0: And then before that was Tuma by April March. And before that was Deus by the Sugar Cubes, about becoming very squeaky clean.
1: Yes. And Amalia and I have been quoting Einar's spoken word part from that song to each other the past couple days.
0: But of course.
1: Yes. The next song that we're going to play is going to be another song featuring Björk. It is Possibly Maybe with the Brodsky Quartet. 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And this is
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0: And this is Strings
1: and Wires, Folk for Robots. That last song was Blue Velvet by 070 Shake. Mary Claire, do you have something to share about that?
0: I do, Amalia. So, I have a wonderful celebrity connection with 070 Shake, which is that 070 Shake, famously from New Jersey, is actually from my hometown, North Bergen, New Jersey. And her mother was my middle school security guard, Miss Annie.
1: Shout out Miss Annie.
0: Shout out Miss Annie. So every time I listen to her music, it just brings me back to being in the school courtyard and getting yelled at for running.
1: Wow, middle school memories.
0: Yeah, it's really beautiful.
1: That's really nice. And just before that was Don't Go Away by
0: Margot Gurian.
1: And we have a little PSA on Playgroup and Storytime. 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
0: Wait, I want to go to that.
1: Yeah, let's go.
0: Let's go to Playgroup.
1: It's Fridays at 11.
0: Okay, pencil it in.
1: Okay, sounds good. It's on the GCal.
0: Yeah. Okay, next we are playing a song called Girl by Sybil Bayer, who had a cameo in a film that I watched for a class yesterday. A wonderful film called Alice in the Cities. Suddenly, they're on a ferry, and this woman appeared and started singing a wonderful tune. And I was like, wow, this is a fairly familiar tune. And I looked it up, and it was Sybil Bayer doing a cameo. Okay, Girl by Sybil Bayer.

0: What a wonderful journey we just went on. We were in the Amazon by MIA. But before that, we were going to Boston.
1: Of course. Hometown of Amalia.
0: My hometown before we were in your hometown.
1: After we were in my hometown.
0: Well, sure.
1: We went to North Bergen, New Jersey first.
0: But before that, we were in your hometown.
1: Oh.
0: And then after, it was my hometown.
1: And then after, we were in the Amazon.
0: And now we're gonna travel to the silverware drawer. This is Spoon by Chiba Motto.

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1: That song was Comme si l'on pleuvait by Myra Andrade.
0: Before that was Coldwater Canyon by Dori Previn. Before that was Otona Blue by Atarashi Kako. Before that was Spoon by Chiwamato. Before that, Amazon by MIA. And we have a PSA now about the Kendall English Country Dance. There are English country dances. There are English country dances every Sunday night from 7:15 to 8:15 in the Kendall Auditorium. Enjoy these easy, fun, and flirtatious dances that have lasted over 400 years along with their delightful period music. Called by Jan Larson, music live by consensus.
1: Okay.
0: And
1: to close out,
0: we have a song that was recommended by our friend Leo. And this song is And You and I by the band Yes.
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0: Welcome to Glad for Trad with Dennis and Judy Cook on WOBC Oberlin 91.5 FM. Glad for Trad is a program of traditional songs and tunes and those in the tradition from Britain and America. 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Today's topic is trains. We remember playing a game called Encore once with Tom McHenry and other members of the Folklore Society of Greater Washington. The idea of the game is for two teams to take turns singing fragments of songs with a given word until one team can no longer do so. Trouble is, we drew the word train, and the rest of the evening was spent singing train songs. So here are a few.
1: We'll start with a song that Utah Phillips wrote in the 1970s about the disappearance of railroads. "Daddy, What's a Train?" is sung by Jay Peterson on Singing Through the Hard Times, a 2-CD collection of songs mostly written by Utah Phillips and recorded by various artists. Sales benefit Utah's widow.

Great Northern in the NP, the Lackawanna in the IC, well, it's the Nickel Plate, the good old Santa Fe. Just names out of the past, and I guess they're fading fast, every time I hear my little girl say, Daddy, what's a train? It's

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How far away those memories appear. Guess it's plain to see they still mean a lot to me, 'cause my ambition was to be an engineer.

That was Jay Peterson singing Daddy, What's a Train? Now we've got three songs about specific railway lines. First is Johnny Collins singing Oxford and Ampton Railway. The Oxford, Worcester, and Wolverhampton Railway was a line opened in 1853, running from Wolverhampton, England, through Bilston, Prince's End, Tipton, Cosley, Dudley, Northerton, Brierley Hill, Stourbridge, Kidderminster, Droitwich Spa, Worcester, and Evesham, to Oxford. Its construction was celebrated in this great folk song of the West Midlands.

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This is your host, Eris, and you are listening to Velvet Static. If you are unfamiliar, Velvet Static, we're going to be playing kind of more dark trip hop, some new wave, maybe some contemporary stuff if I'm feeling like it. We'll just see where the night takes us, as I started a little bit late here. But yeah, I think we'll start out with one of my favorite songs by The Cure, which is Pictures of You. So

Some French music, because why not? I've got some Mamas and Papas and Billie Holiday coming up next. We'll just keep that vibe for now. Might not be talking too much tonight, but if anyone is tuning in, this is your sign to go to bed. I think I say that every broadcast, but if you are listening right now, you should probably get some sleep and drink some water and take care of yourself. Lord knows we all need to take care of ourselves. Beautiful weather on this cold autumn night, and let's get some Billie Holiday on.

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You have a way with you. 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
1: And that was Billie Holiday. You better go now. Yeah, really good song. Really feeling it right now. I'm getting into the groove of things. Okay. Next up, we've got Dream a Little Dream of Me, and I'm going to dedicate this song to someone who's maybe listening right now, and if you think that's you, it might not be you, but, yeah, dedicated to a certain someone.
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Such a fool.

Just a reminder, you are listening to WOBC 91.5 FM. This is your second reminder to go to bed. And if you're having a crammed night full of homework, hopefully Nancy Sinatra is bringing you some peace. She's certainly bringing me some peace. It's been a turbulent couple of days, but I do love that we're getting some of that cold weather coming in. I find it very cozy, very, very much matching the vibes of what I'm feeling right now. So we're going to keep going here. Hang in there.

That was I Know by Fiona Apple. I think I just talk about Fiona Apple every time I'm on here, but nonetheless, I love her. That's a very good song off of an album I've been meaning to listen to more, but next up we're gonna have some music from the Twin Peaks soundtrack, as we always do, as I want to do. Recently had a conversation with someone about Twin Peaks, and they were saying that Twin Peaks is more of a spring vibe and not really a fall sort of show. But I beg to differ, because I think Twin Peaks is such a cozy thing to watch in the fall. And there are many very interesting themes that David Lynch incorporated into it. Obviously, he was very into the esoteric. He was also very into human psychology and the complexities of all these characters who are lovable and hateable and everything in between, and they're not perfect. But there is one consistent theme with all of them, which is fear and how it paralyzes all these characters in so many different ways. The main, without spoiling too much, the main antagonist is a man who is not really a man, but who has been so consumed by this entity called Bob. And Bob is a, you know, extraterrestrial being from a different dimension that is so awful and bad, and it kind of just

seeps into this town, this entity. But the entity is not just obviously an alien. The entity is fear. So, food for thought.

Sorry to interrupt. I wanted to preface the whole Bob conversation just a little bit, in that Bob is an entity. I should have given a little bit more context, but Bob is this entity that takes over, and there's this really cool character who is trained to go into the kind of palace that Bob lives in, and everyone's terrified of Bob, but some people are more susceptible to him, as in some people are more vulnerable to his sort of evil. And so I was thinking of going as him for Halloween, because I think he's terrifying, and I think we should bring back scary Halloween costumes, because he's a scary looking guy if you search him up. But yeah, I think my parting message about Bob is that Bob is a human being, or takes the form of a human being, but that you can get Bob out of you. You can exorcise him or banish him from your being. Also, yeah, that's okay. He's a terrifying thing, but is a twisted and messed up way to kind of demonstrate human suffering. And the hope here is that we all don't give in to Bob, because no one wants to be like Bob. Okay, back to the music.

That was Roberta Flack, the first time I ever saw your face. And it's a very sweet song. It's a very beautiful song. I think we're kind of sticking with the classics here tonight. We might do some Beatles coming up next. But I promise to end it on a happy note and not just sad vibes here. We're all about persevering through fear and pain, and I think that's a good message to leave this on. So we'll go with some Beatles. I don't actually claim to be a Beatles fan, but I do really like this song, and it's got some French in it, which is somewhat of a theme right now, I feel like. But yeah, and then we might do some spooky vibes depending on how much time we have left. But yeah, don't let fear overcome you, except on Halloween, because it's all about looking scary. But don't actually do anything that would seriously scare your friends. I'm all about doing effects in scary costumes, though. So yeah, we'll put on some Beatles.

All right, we are closing up the night for Velvet Static. We've got some Dream Academy and the Guess Who up, and then I'm out, and I'm gonna try to get some sleep. I hope vibes haven't been too somber, but again, if you're up at this crazy hour of the night, you should be asleep. Just trust me. Comes back to hit you in the morning doing late nights. All right, we'll keep going.

0: Hello and welcome to WOBC 91.5 FM, Oberlin College and Community Radio. This is Before Was Cool, and before I start, I'm going to read a couple of PSAs.
1: Yes, do that.
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2: You know, Jenka, I love those dances. They're just the greatest, you know. And you know what I also love? That shirt you got on. That's a nice shirt. It's the great thing about radio is that people can't see what's in the studio, and they never will know what shirt you're wearing today.
0: It's true. I have a great shirt.
2: It's a really good
0: shirt. And I got it from my father, who I would like to dedicate this broadcast to, as it is his birthday today. Happy birthday. My dad really fostered my love for music, and I'm going to start the show by playing a song that he recommended I play on this show. It's a song I associate with him. He often played it on piano. It's Cast Your Fate to the Wind by Vince Guaraldi. Let's get started. Hope you enjoy.

That was CC Rider by Big Bill Brunzi. Next up, we're going to have Buonanotte, Angelo Mio by Fred Bongusto. Enjoy.

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1: A lot of men didn't, a lot of men died. 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You load six

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This is Before Was Cool, and I'm DJ Ango. We played Walking in the Rain by the Ronettes, Listen to Me by Buddy Holly, 16 Tons by Tennessee Ernie Ford, and Anytime at All by the Beatles. Next up, we have Que Sera Sera by Doris Day. Enjoy.

That was Moon River by Audrey Hepburn, preceded by Let's Dance by Chris Montez. Next up, we have You're No Good by Bob Dylan.

You got the ways of a devil sleeping in a lion's den. I come home last night, you wouldn't even let me in. Well, sometimes you're as sweet as anybody wanna be. When you get a crazy notion jumping all over me.

That was Can't We Be Friends by Frank Sinatra. Next up, we have House Carpenter by Dave Van Ronk. Enjoy.

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0: I want to hear you scream. 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I want to hear you say, ow! 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And I believe my work will be done.
1: Work will be done.
2: That was Lost Someone by James Brown. The next song on this broadcast is going to be the last song. So thank you all for listening. It's My Favorite Things by John Coltrane, which is my dad's favorite song. So happy birthday, Woods. I love you. Enjoy.

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1: Pepto Dismal.
0: It is 3 in the morning. It is a live 3 a.m. in the morning.
1: It is. Scintillating.
0: Did I say Cowpunk already?
1: You did say Cowpunk.
0: Fantastic. Already. Okay, so we're going to start up with an in-between genre that Lara would like to explain to you.
1: So on this show, we play cow and punk, but I think we have yet to play, or at least not intentionally, cowpunk, which is an actual genre, which is different from folk punk. It takes its roots from outlaw country and, I guess, proto-punk. You've probably heard it if you've listened to the Violent Femmes or Meat Puppets or a specific Dead Milkmen song that we will play. And speaking of Violet Femmes, I think we're starting off with them.
0: Yeah, let's hear Add It Up.

0: And that was added up by the Violent Femmes. We love the Violent Femmes.
1: We love the Violent Femmes, just like everyone in Milwaukee.
0: Is that true?
1: Apparently.
0: Are they from there?
1: I have no idea.
0: Okay. We should look things up before the show, but it's no one's listening, so it doesn't matter. It's mainly for us.
1: Owen's listening. Hi, Owen.
0: Hi, Owen. We'll see you at our house soon.
1: No, Owen Bowman.
0: I know.
1: Oh, yes, we will. Yes. Yeah, no, you're right.
0: That's
1: right.
0: Who I was referencing. Yes. Thank you very much. Anyways, time for some Bad Brains. We love Bad Brains.
1: We love Bad Brains.
0: And then you are listening to WOBC FM 91.5, Oberlin College and Community Radio. Thank you very much.

0: And that was Sailing On by Bad Brains. We love Bad Brains. I don't know. It's a basic choice as far as punk goes, but it's really good. And
1: it's not a basic choice, I would argue.
0: It depends.
1: It's a common choice, but it's not a basic choice. Yeah. I think a basic choice is like Dead Kennedys.
0: They have their problems. Weren't they like homophobic? Isn't that
1: HR
0: their thing?
1: HR was a little homophobic.
0: I'm sure. Whatever. I mean, so many. Like, I don't know.
1: It's not Johnny Rotten.
0: I'm within my right to say that, for the record.
1: Oh, yeah.
0: Anyways,
1: we both are.
0: Lake of Fire by the Meat Puppets.
1: Another cowpunk band. This album was one of my favorites over the summer. This song rocks. Yeah.
0: Lit. Shout out Lux.

0: And that was Lake of Fire by the Meat Puppets.
1: You know what, Stuart?
0: Oh, no. This is for later. It's okay. No one heard that.
2: I heard it.
0: I'm sorry, Owen. So, my first year of college, I was doing my WBC show, second semester. And I found this CD. Anyways, more on that later. Drug recycling. You can safely and responsibly dispose of unused, unwanted, expired prescription meds anytime through the self-serve drop box available 24/7 in the Oberlin Police Department lobby. 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
2: This has been your first of two hourly PSAs. I hope you're a little woker.
0: Oh, it's fun that you announced that. And in case you forgot, you are listening to WOVC-FM 91.45, Oberlin College and Community Radio. I'm DJ Parlay with Pepto-Dismal. This is Cowpunk. We're living it up. We're awake. We're alive. I would like a snack.
2: Debatable.
0: I'm thinking about other times when I would do radio shows in Tank, and I would go home, and Aylin, shout out Aylin, would have just made bagels, and I would get to have a freshly made bagel. And
2: it was, God. Yeah, God. The tasty things is...
0: God, I miss them dearly.
2: Like,
0: what do we have at
2: this
0: home?
2: This song is so awesome.
0: Okay, anyways. First year, I was in the WBC station, and the station computer broke, and the backup broke. Well, no, the backup didn't break. And the aux broke, and I was like, oh, shoot. And the CD player broke. I was like, oh, shoot, I want to play music. But one of the CD slots was still working, so I went through all the traffic boxes, and I looked for CDs, and most of them were bad. But this is by a band called the Cast Iron Canaries. They are a Bay Area, like, 90s-era punk band that never really took off, but, like, a local favorite. Like, people from the era regard it highly. And this song's called Zoom. Also, shout out new WBC CD player. Enjoy Zoom.
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0: And when I am listening to that song in the car, I feel the urge to drive 10 miles faster at least.
1: Me as well, which you shouldn't do. Unencouraged.
0: No.
1: And that was, once again, that was Zoom by the Cast Iron Canaries. Fantastic. I don't know if it's not like they're getting money from this. I don't even know if they're around or know that we have the CD. I think someone just found copies of it in their basement and made a bunch of extra and sent them out to a bunch of radio stations because it's fun. 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
0: Top so, 10 baby names. A fan sent it in.
1: Like, you're funny. Anyways, let's move on to my friends from Philadelphia.
0: Dead Milkman.
1: We love the Dead Milkman.
0: We're saying that about every band.
1: I know, because we have the best radio show ever.
0: Yeah.
1: Do you have facts?
0: You've heard it here.
1: I thought you had facts.
0: Oh, no, I don't have facts. My fact was that they're from Philadelphia.
1: They're from Philly. They have all these local...
0: self-evident.
1: I'm sorry. They have all these local references. It's fun. Like, my parents are from Philly. They have a fun time listening to it. I don't know. It's like, you know, Google says it's comedy. And it kind of is. Like,
0: There's some novelty.
1: Yeah, no, it's novelty. It's like fun. And it doesn't take itself too seriously. And that's what I think makes it great.
0: Yeah. So, this is a cowpunk song by the Dead Milkman. Stuart.
1: Sorry. Stuart by the Dead Milkman.
2: Bruh. Keep talking. No dead air. Keep talking.
0: Oh, no dead air. This is...

0: That was Stuart by the Dead Milkmen asking again and again, what are the queers doing to our soil? Aiden here is the gayest environmental science major I know. So that's if you want to know the answer to that question.
1: That's simply not true.
0: What other EMBS majors do I know?
1: Oh, we can't talk about that. It's not that we can't. It's in poor taste. But it's certainly not me.
0: Okay.
1: Certainly. Shout out. Environmental 201, environmental policy. You know who you are.
0: Shout out.
1: Oh, I love this song. Coming up next.
0: What song do you have coming up now? Oh my gosh. Oh, you're in for a treat.
1: It's fantastic.
0: This is a classic.
1: Classic. Never gets old.
0: This is a gets you into punk song.
1: It's true. World Up My Ass by the Circle
0: Jerks.
1: The Circle Jerks. Had to check the sign.

0: How are we doing? We're having tech. Don't do that. We're gonna fix this real quick. Who knows what happened?
1: What are you?

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0: This is another Philly band. It's Gab Cadillac. It's my dad promoted it. That's cool. We have a vinyl of it. They're very small. I kind of forget if this was good, but I saw it and I was like, oh, I gotta put this on. Let's get into it.
1: Saturday rules this rock like a raven rapist king. Chest to pump with sluts till rusting down on the shit. Waste!

0: And once again, you have been listening to WBC FM 91.5 Oberlin College and Community Radio. That was Scab Cadillac. I have no idea what happened to any of those people.
1: Yeah. Next up, we've got Day Tripper by Shockabilly. My boyfriend is, I want to say, buddies with someone in this band. I discovered them over the summer, and I like sent them to him, and he was like, oh, yeah, like that guy from the Living Gallery, whatever. Not the Living Gallery. But this is Day Tripper by Shockabilly.

Holmesing is not lightly called the world's most honored watch. All long team watchers have won 10 World Fair Grand Prizes, 28 gold medals. Long team watchers have also won more honors for accuracy than any other time. 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

0: Can I do the station ID?
1: That was Day Tripper by Shockabilly. Next up, we've got I Moved to Ohio. I moved to Oberlin with

0: very, very dear friend of mine. And before we came to Ohio, we were and still are Jersey girls, just like Aiden here. DJ Parlay, sorry.
1: It's okay. Civilian name.
0: A Christian named you. We lived in New Jersey, and Willow was in a Jersey punk band called Shrapnel Wounds, which used to practice in my basement, and both I and my cat are very big fans.
2: I saw them once.
0: They're awesome. Rest in peace, Shrapnel Wounds. They're all doing very well. They're just not a band anymore. Anyway, next up, the Meat Locker's Finest. This is What's Mine Is Yours by Shrapnel Wounds.

0: And that was the one, the only Shrapnel Wounds, and you are listening to WBCFM 91.5, Oberlin College and Community Radio. I'm DJ Parlay with
1: Pepto-Dismal.
0: And this is Cowpunk. Getting sleepy over here. We're not slowing down the vibes one bit. Next up, what do we have, Lara?
1: We have Jambalaya by Dash Rip Rock. And before that, we have a message for you.
0: A wonderful PSA. One second. Okay. We're ready.
1: Okay. Playgroup and story time.
0: For kids, happens Friday at 11 a.m. at the Oberlin Public Library.
1: With playtime, stories, and crafts. 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
0: Yay! 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
2: 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It's kind of a Cajun song.
3: Masha, don't told you that.
2: I know you've tried Cajun food, but here's some Cajun music for y'all.

0: Yeah.
1: Woo. I'd say.
2: Oh, sorry.
1: Go ahead. Oh, you go first.
2: Your that was more Jambalaya by.
0: Oh, no.
2: What is that? Dash Rip. Gonna have to double check that one later.
0: I'd say the vibes are going.
2: I'd say the vibes are going. I'd say the vibes are way going down.
1: We're so tired, gang.
2: We're really tired.
1: Anyways.
2: You're here with us.
1: You're here with us. My favorite artist in the world of all time is Richard Hell. And the best album he's ever made is Blank Generation, Richard Hell and the Voidoids. He looks fantastic for his age, especially considering how much heroin he did. And maybe that's why. I don't know. I'm not a scientist. But he looks great. Oh, my God. Like, yes, he's wrinkly. Yes, he's beat up. But, like, look up a video of what Richard Hell was doing to himself on stage. Like, and you'll go, wow, that guy's still kicking. And you'll think, how do people die and he's still kicking? I think it's pretty consistent that these, like, proto-punk guys are kind of invincible.
2: He's living out of spite.
1: Yeah, but, like, Iggy Pop's invincible.
2: Yeah, Iggy Pop is invincible.
1: Who else is still alive?
2: Two of the Minutemen?
1: Yeah, two of the Minutemen are still alive. They're still kicking.
2: I'm going to have to double check as well.
1: I guess...
2: Here on Cowpunk, we love disinformation.
1: How much of Velvet Underground is dead?
2: I think John Cale's still
1: Wait,
2: alive.
1: Keep look.
2: Keep, I have no...
1: Wait, keep talking. I'm going to look it
2: okay.
1: up.
2: Okay, all right. So, guy's car breaks down in front of a monastery, and... the guy goes inside and he asks the monks for help, and they're very gracious. They feed him and they clothe him and they let him stay the night. They even help him fix his car. And the next,
1: thank God we're done with that. the surviving, according to the AI overview, we burned a small town's water supply to get you guys this answer. The surviving members of the Velvet Underground are
2: John
1: Cale, Maureen Mo Tucker, Doug Yule, Willie Alexander. Awesome. Great for those guys. Read Please Kill Me if you haven't. It's mainly about how much heroin they were doing.
2: It's so good.
1: I bought this vinyl at Rough Trade Records in Brooklyn before it closed. Shouts. R.I.P.
2: The new Rough Trade.
1: It's mid as hell. It's, oh my God. Don't even get me started. Here's Richard Hell to make me feel better.
2: That is a rough trade.
1: Rough trade. Woof.

0: And that was the wonderful Richard Hell's You Gotta Lose, fantastic song.
1: I read his novel over the summer.
0: Oh, really? Did you enjoy that?
1: No, it wasn't that good. He's a better lyricist.
0: Yeah, sometimes they write novels and they're good, sometimes they're not. I would give it a shot sometime. Sometimes it's just fun to read because it's a character
1: you like. He's like trying to be Dennis Johnson.
0: Is it fiction? Like, is he telling... Oh, okay. I don't really care then. Yeah. If he was... sorry, Richard
1: Hell.
0: You
1: just want to hear about the gossip.
0: Yeah, I'm sorry, Richard Hell. I love you so much. You're not my idol because you did some things, but you're a really... I think you're really cool. Anyways.
1: A widely applicable statement.
0: More Violent Femmes.
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1: I've been Pepto
0: Dismal. Thank you very much. Have a great night. This has been Cowpunk. Tune in next week, 3 to 4. Mwah. Bye, Owen.

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1: Our first song today, Wild Rose of the Mountain, was written and sung by Cy Khan. Cy is a folk singer, songwriter, and labor organizer. This song is nostalgic, but the album it comes from, In My Heart, has many serious songs reflecting Cy's commitment to labor justice. The album itself contains a striking photo of Mari Andreessen's statue, the dock worker. It stands in front of the Portuguese synagogue in Amsterdam and commemorates the general strike called on February 25, 1941, to protest the Nazis' first deportation of Jews from the Netherlands to the concentration camps at Buchenwald and Mauthausen, the first anti-pogrom strike in history. In the face of anti-Semitism today, Cy's perspective is just as important as ever.

0: That was Cy Khan singing Wild Rose of the Mountain. Our next song is Yellow Rose of...
1: All right. This is WOBC News. I mean, WOBC 91.5 FM, Oberlin Radio. This is your DJ for the 4 to 5 a.m. show. Quick indecency disclaimer. The following program may contain some content. Content some may find offensive. Listener discretion is advised. If you have any concerns about this broadcast, please call our operations manager at 917-586-0633. Now that we are into this, I want to start the night with a short song by Hieroglyphics and followed up by a short song by Del the Funky Homo Sapien.
2: Yes, yes, yes.
3: Yes.
2: Woo! Only so much is critical in my relation to the individual. I remain hieroglyphical, ripping it, foe. Fans appreciating, foes not depreciating. I try not to keep you waiting.

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Weak ass shit. Hella butt.

0: Alright, so that was A Plus by The Hieroglyphics and Press Rewind by Del the Funky Homo Sapien. Had to play something for all the Bay Area people that aren't listening, which is all of them, I think. Anyways, I was thinking about what to play tonight, and I wasn't really sure, so I just decided to do more of a musical journey. The next song is by a fella named Rome Streets, who I started listening to about 2 years ago. It's called Reversible, and I think it's pretty self-explanatory.
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Back on to our musical journey of the hour. I think I wanted to start a descent and then a rise from there. And I think there's many emotions that can start a descent, but I think bitterness is one of the main ones. So I wanted to start off this slow dip with a song from Mad Villain, followed up by Billy Woods and Armin Hammer.

day coming, I pray it's not today. 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Ain't no way. Doctor, read the x-rays while you read the doctor's face. I rock a clean pair of socks every day, just in case.

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0: That's the best I can give. 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

0: Quite the song. 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You know, there's not really anything else you can do. So I want to play some Wu-Tang.
1: Yo, Meth, where my killer tape at, y'all? First of all, where the fuck is my tape at?
2: Yo, Sean, I ain't got that piece, Sean.
1: How you ain't got my shit, but I let you hold it, man?
2: Yo, niggas came over to have 40s and blunts, kid. This shit just came
1: out. Come on,
2: out
1: man. I don't got
2: shit,
1: nothing to do with my shit, man. Come on, man. Go ahead with that
2: Come
1: shit.
2: Come on, man. I'll buy you four more fucking killer tapes.
1: Open the door, man.
2: Man.
1: What the fuck, man? Yo, what? What's up?
3: Yo, God, what is bond? Yo, Sean Meek just got busted in his head 2 times, God.
4: The mother.
3: Yeah. Well, life, God. You know Sean Meek from fucking 212, God. The nigga just got bust. Niggas in the black land, God. Word is born. Came through, God, from out of nowhere, God. Word is born. I'm coming to get my culture cipher, God. And they just, Word is born. Crazy shots just went the fuck off, God. The nigga laying there like a fucking newborn fucking baby, God.
4: Word up.
3: Is he fucking dead? What the fuck you mean is he fucking dead, God?
4: Fuck you think?
3: The nigga laying there with this fucking, all types of fucking blood coming out of his fucking.
2: Is he
3: yo, God,
2: dead?
3: What's up, God? It's the God, God, what is wrong? Yo, what's up? I'm ready to fucking late. I'm ready to get busy, God. What's up?
5: Yeah, let's go
3: what's
5: up, yo? Yo, let's go do what we gotta do, man. Fuck.
4: Yo, we out or what?
3: It's the God, God. Fuck that, man.
4: You saying we out?
2: They probably took the tape.
3: What the fuck? What the
1: fuck,
3: you fucking
1: what
3: the fuck
1: tape,
3: is you
1: man?
3: Talking about? Get the fuck out of here,
1: man.
3: Fuck.
1: Corn.
5: Tip.
1: That motherfucker. You good?

0: Yeah, yo, son, you gotta take me to go get the plugs, man.
1: Yo, check it out, yo. Yo, I got a new. Yo, niggas don't even know, son. Yo, check the joint. Boom. Yo, I got a crazy idea how to do clogs now. Check it out. Boom. This is how you freak them. Boom. You go get the cream joints, right? Boom. Now, all you die is this shit right here. Boom. And this, you know what I'm saying? Any color you want. But it'll be like blue and cream. You know what I'm saying? Shit like that. Niggas don't even know, son. Word is born. I'm gonna rock niggas this summer. On the real. You know what I'm saying? Yo, son, I had crazy visions. Check it out, boom. Just imagine if you buy, check it out. Just imagine you bought navy blue, right? A navy blue pair, right? Boom, but this shit, you know what I'm saying? But Doc, get this guy cream on top. Just imagine that color, like, but you got a different, like a small cake, like. You know what I'm saying?

Wow, guys, pretty good. I have to be honest. Due to no one's fault, or maybe everyone's fault, I got a little screwed on my radio slot. And also due to my fault, and only my fault, I just did not prepare, you know, a well-scripted, well-timed thing. So, and I'm running out of time. So I'm just going to play songs and hopefully you enjoy them.

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1: Check it out, I say yo. Post have been born in 86. My folks were urgently advised that they be patient. News said the radiation would have made me sick. Here I am.

you out of your cipher. People usually don't give it up until you lying in the box on Rikers. On Riker, that's mommy, remember I told you. They don't want to see your little street corner hobby turn global. They don't want you to escape poverty, KGB and Chernobyl. Up in your high rise ordering Nobu.

producer in his bar advance. 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
1: Here we ain't nothing but chopped cheese. 92 core trunk is not a tree. 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

0: niggas trying to sneak Cosby in your cup. 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
1: Yeah.
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That was The Big Ship, Brian Eno, which I think is one of the most beautiful songs ever made. Next up, this is Hyperventilation by the Brian Jonestown Massacre. Thanks.

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2: 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I'm Noah. Keep listening.

that was a song called Cleveland by Richard Youngs and some other guy whose name I can't see right now on the computer. I'm going to do my PSAs now. 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Under the new recycling system, you can recycle plastics with numbers 1 through 7 marked underneath the item in a recycle triangle. Remember that there are real people who handle our recyclable waste. Ugh. So please clean all recyclables before disposing of them and remove caps from bottles, as they can become a hazard for workers in the sorting process. Finally, corrugated cardboard must be broken down and taken to a big brown dumpster located throughout campus labeled corrugated cardboard only. 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And secondly, Oberlin Community Services is a responsive community-based organization that serves low-income and vulnerable community members by providing food, financial assistance, referrals, educational outreach, and other basic needs. 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Next up, we're going to listen to a song called Kali Yuga Blues by Bardo Pond. Hope you enjoy.

That was a song called Spirits Abandoned by Six Organs of Admittance. This next song is called Wonder of All the World by Severed Heads. Thanks for listening. 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This is Drone Show. I'm Noah. Got a couple more songs lined up.

Hello, you are listening to WOBC FM 91.5, Oberlin College and Community Radio. I am Frances, and this is my show, Hysteria. If you haven't listened before and you don't know what my show is all about, essentially it's all about women's emotions within music. Women's emotions often get dismissed, especially in music. So each week I look at a different emotion and pick some songs out by women that I think reflect that emotion. This week has been stressful and long for me already, and it's only Tuesday. So I'm going to do some songs about bliss, about freedom, about letting go. This one's a little bit less of a put together show than my usual. But I think it'll still be fun. And I think there is some good stuff about bliss and whatnot. So, the first song I'm going to be playing is Unwritten by Natasha Bedingfield. I listened to this song a lot this summer. You know, this was kind of my song of the summer. It was my song of the summer when I was having a fun time during the summer, and then it was my song of the summer when I was having a bad time at the end of the summer. So here is Unwritten by Natasha Bedingfield.

0: All right, that was Unwritten by Natasha Bedingfield. I think that's a good song to start off this theme, I guess, of like freedom, happiness. You let go of someone or something, and then the rest is still unwritten. Okay, I hate that I just said it like that. But I do think it's just like a fun song. It's a fun dance song. It's a fun car song. And so I hope that that was a good way to start us off here at 6 a.m. because I do think it's going to get maybe a little bit sadder as we go through songs. Just a quick PSA before my next song. Kendall Soup Swaps every second and fourth Wednesday at 7 to 8 p.m. in the Kendall Auditorium. 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Amazing. Thank you so much for listening to that. Again, this is Francis with my show Hysteria. The next song I'm going to be playing is another kind of more dancey song. I'm going to be playing Vogue by Madonna. This is definitely one of her more popular songs. And I would say it's all about finding freedom and bliss and happiness on the dance floor, no matter who you are. Of course, it's about the voguing ballroom scene in like Harlem, New York, that was started by queer people of color. And so the song is a little bit controversial because it kind of like started this conversation about bigger artists taking away from smaller marginalized communities and artists. But I do think that the song is still fun and still an interesting song about dance and how dance can make you feel free. So here is Vogue by Madonna.
1: What are you looking at?

Okay. All right, that was Vogue by Madonna, of course. I love that song. I love dancing. I love songs about dancing. If anyone that knows me knows that I love that stuff. So to keep that theme going, the next song I'm going to be playing is Sweet Dreams by I don't know how to pronounce the name, I'm sorry, but Sweet Dreams, which is like Eurodance, like house music kind of thing about, again, like just like finding freedom and happiness on the dance floor and in the club. But before that, let me just remind you that you're listening to WOBC FM 91.5 Oberlin College and Community Radio. So here is Sweet Dreams.

All right, that was Sweet Dreams by LaBouche. I don't know how to pronounce the name, but it's okay. I really like that song. I heard it on TikTok the other day. Like, I saw a video about it on TikTok. And then, like, I listened to it and I was like, oh, I really like this song. And then I didn't save it and I lost it. And so I had to go through, like, all of my TikTok views in order to find it. And I'm so glad I did because I really like it. It's not even that niche of a song either. I probably could have found it without going through all my views. But, I'm glad I did. I like that song a lot. I think it's really fun. The next song I'm going to be playing is Eusexua by FKA Twigs. Eusexua is a word that she created, and it's all about feelings of bliss and happiness at the dance floor, at the club, being anonymous within the club, and just like getting to be yourself, kind of like unashamed. With no shame, and so she has a whole album about it, but this is the song from the album Eusexua titled Eusexua. So here, let's hit it.

All right, that was Eusexua by FKA Twigs. Love FKA Twigs. I think this is the third time I played her on my show, and I've only had 3 shows so far, so I think that says something. But yeah, I just love songs about dancing and how dancing makes you feel, because I just like dancing and music together. Whoa, who would have thought? I'm moving away, though, from the theme of dancing. The next song I'm going to be playing is Ponytail by Cecile Believe, who I think is a very underrated artist, honestly. But Ponytail is kind of just like this fun, kind of like, I don't say whimsy, but like, I can't think of a word right now this early in the morning, but like whimsy track about like, just kind of like being in a car and like, being young and hanging out with friends. So, I don't know. Here's Ponytail by Cecile Believe.

All right, that was Ponytail by Cecile Believe. I really like that song. It's maybe a little bit corny, and I don't know why I think that, but I just kind of do feel that. But I really think it's fun, and like that drop when it's like whipping my ponytail. I don't know. I think it's a fun song. You are listening to WOBC FM 91.5, Oberlin College and Community Radio, just by the way. And the next song I'm going to be playing is Spring is Coming with a Strawberry in the Mouth by Caroline Polachek. I think this is actually a cover of an older song, but I think she brings a really cool sound to it. And it's all about like rebirth with spring and like new love and happiness. And of course, spring is not coming. It's actually getting very cold. I was very cold walking here this morning, but I will still play it nonetheless. So here's Spring is Coming with a Strawberry in the Mouth, Caroline Polachek.

All right, that was Spring is Coming with a Strawberry in the Mouth by Caroline Polachek. I don't know, I love that song, especially when spring is actually coming, because, I don't know, it's fun when you have a song that fits the theme. The next song I'm going to be playing is The Flood by Katie Melua. Melua, I think, is that... that's how you say your name? I'm not sure. I never heard of this music artist before, nor the song. My Apple Music recommended me this song. And it's just a little bit corny and very, like, theatrical, but I think it's fun. It's just about letting go, and, like, it's very obvious in the song, but it's about, like, letting your earthly possessions go. And so it's interesting. I remember I looked up this artist because I didn't know who it was, and, like, the AI Google overview was all about her, like, psychotic breakdown, apparently. And I didn't want to keep looking into it because I was just like, I don't need to know about that right now. And maybe me bringing it up is bad, but, yeah, I don't know. Cool. It's an interesting song. Yeah, very dramatic, a little bit corny. Let's get it. The Flood by Katie Melua.

All right, again, that was The Flood by Katie Melua. Again, a little bit of a cheesy song, but I think it's fun. Kind of along the same lines of Letting Go, I'm going to be playing Let Go by Fru Fru, which of course is a partnership between Imogen Heap and I'm now forgetting who else, but Imogen Heap is the main singing voice of it. So here is Let Go by Fru Fru.

All right, that was, what was it? I forgot. That was Let Go by Fru Fru. Pretty, I guess, obvious why that would be about, like, letting go, freedom, bliss, and whatnot. 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The next song I'm gonna be playing is Romeo by Basement Jaxx. I think it follows the same kind of like letting go feeling because they literally say let it all go, which is sampled in that one Pink Panther song. I think it's Girl Like Me. But yeah, technically Romeo is a, not Romeo, Basement Jaxx is a pair of two men. But the vocals are done by Kayla LaRocque, who is a female vocalist. So I think it still counts as a song somewhat by a woman. So here is Romeo by Basement Jaxx.

All right, that was Romeo by Basement Jax. I really like that song. It's a good song to angry dance to because it's kind of about being fed up. I guess it is also about like letting go and freedom, but I don't know. I think the being fed upness of it all does come through. The next song I'm going to be playing is Fall by OK Lu, and this one is just kind of all about, I guess, again, like falling into uncertainty and embracing it and like into new love. So here is Fall by OK Lu.

All right, that was Fall by OK Lou. Very short, simple song. I like it. The next song I'm going to play is I Feel It All by Feist, which, of course, in the title, as you might be able to tell, is about kind of embracing it all, even when it's hard, when it's difficult. So I don't know. I think it's a fun, like, upbeat song. So here is I Feel It All by Feist.

All right, that was I Feel It All by Feist. Of course, just like good song. I don't know what more to say about that. I think I only have time for one more song. So the next song I'm going to be playing and the last song I'm going to be playing is Northbound by the band The Duke Spirit. Lead vocals by a woman. I don't know much about the band. So yeah, but the song is kind of all about like having maybe a bad day or bad time, and at the end you get out of it and you're with someone you love. That's my interpretation of it, at least. So here's Northbound by the Duke Spirit. Have a nice day, everybody.

0: Uncle Dick always said we farmed all our life, and not a single day was boring.
1: Do do do, do do do. 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

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This God's country out here, and he made all these fields, so I thank him every year, no matter the yield, and for my family, 'cause they make it all worth it.

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0: Revolting Revenge of the Radioactive Roboboxers.
1: I knew I was going to mess that up.
0: One day we'll get it right.
1: Yes.
0: It is a chilly morning in Oberlin, Ohio.
1: Very chilly.
0: We have some lovely covers, interpolations, and samples.
1: Yeah, for you this morning. This one. Let me start with
0: MJ.
1: Yeah,
0: we are gonna start with some MJ this morning. 1979 hit album Off the Wall. I didn't realize it was 79. I thought it must have been the 80s, but I honestly haven't even listened to it. So, what do I know? Okay. And then we're gonna. This is a sample. This is a De La Soul. They sample it on a song, which we will probably play.
1: Yes.
0: This is I Can't Help It by Michael Jackson.

0: That was I Can't Help It
1: by Michael Jackson,
0: the one and only.
1: We've never played any Michael Jackson in any time ever, have we?
0: I feel like we must have at least once, but I don't know. Maybe. I could be totally wrong. We'd have to do a look through.
1: King of Pop.
0: Shimon. Okay. This song, I Can't Help It, is sampled on
1: Break It Down.
0: Break It Down.
1: By De La. So there's another sample as well, but for the sake of time, this is the largest sample in the song. So
0: off of Balloon Mind State. Balloon okay. Mind State. There's some expletives, so we'll be hand censoring them, so just beware.
1: Yes, thank you, Howard.
0: There may be moments of silence.
1: All right. A one, two, a one, two. A one, two, a one, two.

0: A 1-2.
1: That was
2: Break It Down, De La Soul.
1: Break It Down.
2: So good.
1: It was good. I don't know if I've heard that one before.
2: Really? That's surprising. I think that's one of their big hits.
1: I'm a fake fan. Okay, next up we have two indie minds meeting to take down the world. Well, I guess it's mostly one meeting the other. But anyway, this is a cover of Such Great Heights by the Postal Service by, of course, Iron and Wine.
2: It's so emotional.
1: We played another...
2: Everything Iron and Wine.
1: Yes, it's just so...
2: emotional.
1: And he really mastered acoustic music.
2: Yes.
1: He does a lot of covers, so we might play even more in the future, but...
2: I hope we do, because... And I hope you guys like it, too, because it's the best... It's so relaxing.
1: It really gets you ready
2: for the day, so...
1: And he does it justice. Okay, this is Such Great Heights by Iron and Wine.

0: That was Such Great Heights by Iron and Wine.
1: Love, love, love. So good. And you know what? This is one of those, I love the original and I love the cover.
0: It's, they're both great. They're both I would awesome. Listen to both.
1: Yes, absolutely. And I think we're going to...
0: Yes, a quick PSA.
1: For you. And also, you are listening to WOBC FM 91.5 Oberlin College and Community Radio.
0: Okay, I'll let Cecilia go crazy on the PSA.
1: Awesome, awesome. Waltzheimer Johnson House. Sorry if I'm saying that wrong. The Waltzheimer Johnson House is a historic house in Oberlin designed by Frank Lloyd Wright, managed by the Allen Memorial Art Museum. 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
0: Exciting.
1: It's such a beautiful.
0: It is.
1: Home, so.
0: It really is. Okay, next. Do you want to introduce this one?
1: Yes. This is Iron Man by Black Sabbath, covered by the Cardigans. Is that not the best thing you've ever heard? And I really, yes. I really love how they really just do their own thing, and it's just become such a playful song, which I think is a lot of the Cardigans' discography is just such playful, fun,
0: totally.
1: But sophisticated music. So
0: it's also on their big album, First Band on the Moon, which I always appreciate
1: yes.
0: when there's a cover on there. On a hit album.
1: Yes, yes, yes.
0: Okay, Iron Man by the Cardigans.
1: All right.

0: That was Iron Man by the Cardigans.
1: Yay. Such a great cover. Such great heights.
0: Okay. Next, this is a cover we both like. It's a Beatles cover.
1: Yes. Oh, it's so much fun. For some reason, the first time I heard it, I was like, did the Beatles cover this? But no.
0: Nope.
1: The Beatles didn't cover Nobody. Right?
0: I don't know. We have to look that up.
1: Okay. All right.
0: I think we also...
1: Maybe I'm lying.
0: No, I don't think we're doing another Beatles cover this time. But they're so hard to avoid. There's hundreds and thousands and billions of them.
1: Maybe we'll have one every episode.
0: We'll see.
1: Week. Yeah, we'll see if we can make that happen.
0: But anyway, this is Don't Let Me Down by Marcia Griffiths. Yes. Marcia? I don't know. I'm going to go Marcia.

0: That was Don't Let Me Down by Marcia Griffiths.
1: Yay. A fun reggae twist on the Beatles.
0: Yeah, I think it works so well.
1: I think it definitely does. Some other great music. Anyway.
0: This is a cover I had no idea about, but I really like.
1: Tricky covering XTC, and Helen is a big XTC fan.
0: I'm a big XTC fan.
1: I feel like we played some XTC in freshman year, in our freshman probably year shows, maybe. But Tricky, we haven't. And I was really excited when we came up with this when Helen came up with this concept for the show, because Tricky has some great covers and interpolations and such. So
0: it's a lot of fun. It's Dear God, and I think it does it justice. It's a weird song to begin with, and he also makes it weird in a good
1: Tricky
0: way.
1: Tricky is very weird, but I'm happy you like it, Helen.
0: Yay.
1: That makes me so happy.
0: This is Dear God by Tricky.

0: That was Dear God.
1: By Tricky.
2: It's Tricky. Here we go.
0: What? What was that?
2: It's into rock around, to rock around. That's right on time. It's Tricky.
0: Tricky is so... I was just saying to Helen that the singer is always growling.
1: He's really growling on that song.
0: Yes. Hope you enjoyed that this morning.
1: The snarl.
0: Yep.
1: Next. I mean, this is one of the first ones on our playlist, because this is a pretty classy K cover.
0: Dinosaur Jr.
1: Just Like Heaven.
0: The Cure.
1: Also one of their most popular songs.
0: Just Like Heaven?
1: Yes.
0: Yes, it is very popular.
1: Of Dinosaur Jr.
0: Yes,
1: of course, of The Cure. Oh my God, there's a really loud device that's going right by the window of
0: the lawnmower outside.
1: It's the lawnmower. Okay. Just Like Heaven, Dinosaur Jr.

0: Didn't realize that cut off
1: so quickly. Abruptly. Wow. That was Just Like Heaven by Dinosaur Jr. We caught it though.
0: We did.
1: Yes, we did. All right, so next. So well, do you want to talk about this album? Have you seen this movie?
0: Oh, no. I have not. Can you press on the album? I need to see. What's the name of it? I'm Not There. It's a Bob Dylan.
1: It's a documentary, right?
0: Documentary, yeah. And it's such a great sound. It's just a bunch of artists covering Bob Dylan.
1: Yeah.
0: Covering Bob Dylan.
1: Yeah.
0: So there's a lot of great artists.
1: Sonic Youth.
0: Eddie Vedder. I know Helen is not a big fan, but

0: All right.
1: That was Stuck Inside a Mobile with the Memphis Blues.
0: Again.
1: Right. A quick PSA. Yes.
0: Quick PSA, Kendall song swap. Kendall song... Just laughing at Valid Until Life.
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0: 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So and pull yes. up and go make some
1: well, yeah.
0: elder folks
1: days. Also, you are listening to WBC FM 91.5 Oberlin College and Community Radio. Just a reminder. Okay. Next, cover that I hadn't heard, but I was very impressed by.
0: Yes, it's really, really
1: yes.
0: fun it's and glittery is glittery, how I can
1: exactly.
0: describe it.
1: This is Dreams by the Cranberries, covered by Passion Pit on their big hit album with Sleepyhead on it. Honestly, I wouldn't even consider myself a huge Passion Pit fan.
0: I don't think I think they're having kind of a resurgence.
1: Yes,
0: with like
1: I
0: the,
1: agree with the 2000s indie stuff that's going yeah. on. But this cover is really good, and I love the part. So just get ready for that.
0: Yay!
1: This is Dreams by Passion Pit.

0: Turn it on.
1: That was Dreams by Passion Pit.
0: Yeah, I do really think they did that song justice.
1: I agree. And they put their own spin on it.
0: Yes.
1: But they kept, like, the core mm-hmm. ingredients that make it good.
0: Yes, absolutely.
1: Next, I was so amused to find this cover. This is a cover by R.E.M. of Indian Summer by Beat Happening. So random. I mean, like, I guess it's not that random, but it's a little bit random. Come on, admit it.
0: Because Beat Happening is like a super...
1: They're so twee. They're the tweeest of all twee.
0: Damn.
1: R.E.M. is not so twee, but they are sort of in the same realm. It was... Yeah, whatever. I think it's pretty good, but yeah. It's just more the concept that was amusing to me. This is Indian Summer by R.E.M.

go our separate ways. Cover me with rain, walk me down the lane. I'll drink from your drain. We will never change, no matter what they say. We will never change. We will never change. We will never change. We will never change. We will never change. We will never change. No matter what they

0: That was Indian Summer by REM. We have probably two more songs, I'm going to venture to say.
1: Yes, I think
0: so. Next is a oft-covered song, Suzanne by Leonard Cohen. So many covers of this song exist.
1: There are. I really do like this one. We were going to play Nina Simone.
0: Yeah, we were going to do Nina Simone, but we decided to go
1: Francois
0: Hardy, who can resist?
1: So
0: the French, the sultry French.
1: The French, yay.
0: Attitude. Okay. Suzanne. Francois Hardy. Here we go.

0: All right.
1: That was Suzanne by Francois Hardy.
0: That was so sweet. I love that song so much.
1: Yes, so sensitive. This will probably be, this definitely will be our last song. We're going to sign off. You're listening to WBCFM 91.5 Oberlin College and Community Radio. Of course, we couldn't leave without giving you your Yola Tango cover of the week.
0: Yes, and this is Here Comes My Baby,
1: yes,
0: which is
1: Cat Stevens,
0: a cover of Cat Stevens.
1: I love this song a lot, and they do a great job, and
0: they always do a great job.
1: And goodbye. Shout out to Fern and Friends.
0: Yes, Fern and Friends, the end part one.
1: Hopefully.
0: So
1: this is Here Comes My Baby, Yola Tango. See you next week.
0: See you next week.

0: 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The executive producer is Daniel Peck. I'm Gabe Pollack. 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
1: Every day in the United States, 8 kids are shot by a misused or unlocked gun. Gun sales were at a 20-year high this past summer, and with coronavirus lockdowns keeping more kids at home, the number of deadly, unintentional shootings by children is rising. Parents who own guns need to take every precaution when it comes to gun storage. 3 in 4 first and second graders know where their parents keep their gun, and 1 in 3 admit to handling the weapons. Guns need to be locked to prevent children from accessing firearms and to decrease the chances of unintentional shootings.
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4: 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Welcome to Fugue State. Happy Tuesday morning. I'm your host, Marcus Jensen, or rather, one half of your hosts. Elke is on her way. We're going to get things started here with a song that I've been listening to a fair amount recently for no particular reason. This is Troye Sivan with One of Your Girls here on WOBC.

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1: With Elkie.
0: And Marcus.
1: Both of us are here now, and that's the third time you've heard the station call sign in the past 10 minutes.
0: Is that true? How late was I?
1: Okay, maybe 7 minutes. 7 minutes.
0: Oh, dear.
1: What was that song, Elkie?
0: That was Hades and Persephone. It's from the musical concept album Hades Town, but there it was sung by the composer Anais Mitchell, who I feel like we all forget just has a wonderful voice, as good as she is as at composing.
1: Is also good at singing.
0: Yes.
1: Oh. And before that, we had Troye Sivan with One of Your Girls. We are totally fine, by the way, just putting that out there. It's we're okay.
0: Yeah. Well, when you said it like that, it sounds like we're not fine.
1: Well,
0: listener, I can confirm I am more than fine. One might even say I'm groovy.
1: You're groovy. Wow.
0: Yeah.
1: Okay. Up next is, I know I've played this on this radio show before this fall, but it's just so good. And it's also so exciting because this is That's Enough for Me by Quickly Quickly off of the Wildwood album soundtrack. The full album releases on the 16th. I'm very excited. Ringdown has a song on it. It's going to be just so cool. But right now, this is all we got so far. And you know what? It's pretty darn good. Very, very excited for the Wildwood movie coming out at the end of the month.
0: Seriously, it's all he talks about.
1: Oh, it's great. But this is Quickly Quickly with That's Enough for Me.

0: That was Johnny Flynn with the theme song from the TV show The Detectorists, which I've never watched. My parents actually deeply enjoyed it. It's a very sweet British TV show about two guys with metal detectors. But I don't know. I just like that guy as an artist, and I think it's a wonderful song.
1: He's very cool. Did he play the love interest in Emma, the 2021 Emma?
0: Or I believe he did, okay, yes. Yes.
1: He's cool. I like him.
0: Yeah.
1: Before that, we heard Quickly, Quickly with That's Enough for Me off of the Wildwood soundtrack, the upcoming Wildwood soundtrack. Oh, I'm so excited for that movie. Up next, we have Johnny Cash with Sea of Heartbreak, a song that I listened to over the summer. I was like, wow, what a bop. And then I listened to the lyrics and I went, oh dear. so here we go.
2: One, two, one, two, three, four.

0: That was Sea of Heartbreak by Johnny Cash. A cabin bop for me. And then I listened to the words and I went, ooh, interesting. What a great fall song. What's up next?
1: You pick. Go for it.
0: Okay. I'm going to do some. If you've listened to this show before, you know that Sufjan Stevens pops up a fair amount. And this show is no different. So this is going to be The Mystery of Love off of the Call Me By Your Name soundtrack, a movie which I have also never seen. And honestly,
1: that's probably okay.
0: I don't want to.
1: I think we have better movies for that out there. Now.
0: I agree. And also, I don't know, it feels like in the same category as Brokeback Mountain, where like as a queer theory media studies scholar, I really should watch it. But I really don't want to.
1: I think... what I have experienced is that Brokeback Mountain perhaps is more enduring in a way that Call Me By Your Name is not. But I also respect your choice to not watch either of them.
0: I think I don't do well with sad movies is what I've learned.
1: Yeah.
0: I just want everyone to be happy. Anyway, this is Mystery of Love by Sufjan Stevens.

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0: With It Can Feel So Good.
1: And before that, Sufjan Stevens with The Mystery of Love. Yay. as Elke put it, hopefully that last song will transition us away from weird, sad, complicated relationship songs into autumnal songs. And to that end, the next song is Tom's Diner by Suzanne Vega, a perfect autumnal song.

0: That was Sean Colvin with Sunny Came Home. Fun fact, that was my favorite song growing up, and it's about a woman who burns down her house.
1: Which isn't concerning at all.
0: I don't think so. My
1: you
0: dad
1: haven't burned down a house, so that's okay.
0: My dad really likes Sean Colvin, so I grew up listening to a lot of Sean Colvin.
1: Before that, we had Tom's Diner by Suzanne Vega, one of my mom's favorite songs, so I grew up listening to a lot of that as well.
0: Oh, yeah, no, the Suzanne Vega, Sean Colvin, I don't know, like sort of like Tracy Chapman, Indigo Girls.
1: The Venn diagram is a circle.
0: What else? Like Sarah McLachlan, sort of like... okay, listen, I just basically grew up listening to the lineup of Lilith Fair, and we're all going to have to be okay with that.
1: I was going to say, I only grew up listening to Suzanne Vega pretty much out of that list.
0: Really?
1: Yeah.
0: See, maybe it's just the radio station that I grew up listening to, 88.3 WLIWFM, shout out. But it was just a lot of, it was the local NPR affiliate, and so it was just a lot of sort of singer, songwriter, American folk adjacent stuff from the late 90s and early 2000s.
1: That makes a lot of sense.
0: Doesn't it?
1: Yeah.
0: Yeah.
1: Both for you and for NPR.
0: And, yeah.
1: Connecticut.
0: Yeah. Well, actually, that radio station was off of Long Island.
1: Oh, interesting.
0: Yeah. But we were well within the range, you know?
1: 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This is Fugue State with Elke.
0: And Marcus.
1: In that order. 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
1: Wow.
0: See, I've been in there and it's like one room, so that's pretty impressive.
1: If that.
0: The schoolhouse is now a museum that offers educational artifacts from the 19th century. 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One time, Marcus and I were in there and we met...
1: a fascinating child.
0: Just so fascinating. He had a birthmark in the shape of
1: Texas.
0: No, Indiana.
1: Oh, I'm sorry.
0: Indiana.

0: kid. Shout You're out probably much older now, but
1: well, okay, we met this kid in our time here, so sometime in the past.
0: Three years makes a big difference.
1: That's true, especially for children with birthmarks in the shape of Indiana.
0: Okay.
1: And an encyclopedic knowledge of Star Wars.
0: This is a small enough town that, like, maybe this is verging on. I'm sure there could be someone listening who's like, I know who that is.
1: Hey,
0: anyway,
1: kid.
0: Shout out to that kid. You were lovely and very friendly.
1: Yes. Going back to the theme of burning down houses, this is the Crane Wives.
0: Surprisingly, it's not Talking Heads next.
1: I know. We could do that, though. That'd be fun.
0: Yeah, well, let's play the Crane Wives.
1: This is the Crane Wives with
0: one
1: curses.
0: One thing at a time.
1: Yes. Yeah.

0: That was Tracy Chapman with Talking About a Revolution.
1: Before that, what did we have before that? Curses by the Crane Wives off of their album Fox Lore. I got to see them in concert, and it was slightly disappointing, actually. I don't know. They leaned so far into the sort of, like, ooh, quasi-mystical candles and, like, papier-mâché things and branches. It didn't come across as, like, I don't know, sincere as a show, a music show, and also not, like, fun enough to be campy. Like, it was kind of in that awkward middle phase of, like, this is a bad piece of theater, not an interesting one.
0: Interesting.
1: Yeah, but their music is great, and if you don't see them in concert live. Up next, we have another song that I was going to play instead of the Crane Wives, actually, because it reminded me so strongly of Sunny Came Home. But, and I had to go with the burning building, like, through line there. Anyway, this is Goodbye Earl by The Chicks, a song which I was introduced to last year at AMS, actually, which was fun, and which I just find delightful. A murder ballad, but a fun one.

0: That was Carly Simon with You're So Vain.
1: Before that, we had The Chicks with Goodbye Earl. Some fun vibes going on there.
0: Yeah. 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This is Fugue State.
1: With Elke.
0: And Marcus.
1: In that order. We're coming up on the top of the hour here, and I am going to close out my song selection with KT Tunstall's Suddenly I See. This is a song that maybe doesn't have as much of a narrative connection to the past two, but this is what comes on. I put this in my playlist right after Carly Simon's You're So Vain, and it's a really good section of my playlist to just listen to when walking around the airport. That's when I usually listen to it. Yeah, so that's what this vibe is. Suddenly I See, KT Tunstall.

0: Oh, hello. 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
1: You're listening to WOBC FM 91.5 Oberlin College and Community Radio, and this is my inaugural episode. I'm very excited. Honestly, I'm incredibly nervous. I was abroad last semester, and I feel terrified of, you know, being on the air again, but I'm also incredibly excited. So, yeah, I mean, this radio show is called Songs Your Ex Would Like. It's supposed to be about all of the songs that are kind of, I don't know if you've ever heard this term of, like, male manipulator or manic pixie dream girl. All those songs that I think that those categories would enjoy. Songs you hear on your ex's playlist and they make you really sad and upset. But this episode is just me. Sometimes I'll have other people on here, but today it's just me. And I'm thinking because it's my inaugural episode, I'll begin by just showing what my music taste is. I mostly, honestly, only ever listen to Audrey Hobart and Macklemore. Those are the two people I listen to every single day. But I'm going to try to mix it up for everybody a little bit more today so you don't have to hear the same things constantly. All right. Up first, we've got Silver Jubilee by Audrey Hobart, and then we're going to go into Twice by Jake Minch, who's another person that I kind of follow religiously, so. Brilliant. You know what's crazy? I'm not sure which audio to try to play it. Let's try. Guys, I figured it out.

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Eyes never changing, you were only there cause we moved too fast for you to back out. But you drove me on talking, talking and laughing. World was a clog straw, and you and me were sucking from both ends. No, I was never gonna love you right, but I'd love you more than I ever had yet. So if you're drinking, I'm drinking.

I don't know if anybody else is like crying, but whew, that one always gets me. Whew. I loved Jake Minch for a very, very long time, and Phoebe Bridgers actually just started. She just used one of his lyrics, "If you're drinking, I'm drinking," in her song. In one of her songs, and she credited him on it. And I had that feeling where I was like, you know, like I'm really happy for him that now he's going to be more famous. And I'm also really angry at the whole world that now he's not just like mine, which I'm sure is a really relatable feeling to have. My favorite line from that song is, "World was a clogged straw and you and me were sucking from both ends." It reminds me a lot of, I don't know if you guys have ever seen, you guys, meaning Dempsey, because I know Dempsey's listening. I don't know if anybody else is. Hi, Dempsey, by the way. I hope you're getting your work done. I used to, like, there's all these, like, videos on Instagram of, it's like a game show where two people have, like, a straw on each end, and they have to, there's a cockroach in the middle, and they have to blow the cockroach into the other person's mouth. And it's like, you never know whose mouth it's going to go into because you just both have to blow really hard. And that's like my biggest fear in the whole wide world is that like, I'll have to play that game. I shouldn't have said that. Oh no. I watched that, that Total Drama Island episode where people said their worst fears and then all of them like had to do those things and crap. I shouldn't have admitted that. Everyone forget it. Forget it. Anyway, I'm about to play Lost Boys by the Phoebe Bridgers. Phoebe Bridgers. And then I'm going to be playing... Oh, if I can even find the cue. I don't even understand. Okay, anyway. I believe up next after that is Downtown by Macklemore, which is actually my favorite song in the whole wide world. Anyway... Enjoy. 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

Yeah, that's freaking right. What an incredible song. I actually just spent the like a quarter of that watching the lyrics and trying to mute anything that was inappropriate for the radio, and then I realized that it's it's literally a non-explicit version, so there was no reason for me to be doing all of that. Send in any requests you have. I know that when I'm studying also, I have to listen to the same songs on repeat, because if my brain is like imagining what the next lyric is, I won't be able to focus. So I have to be completely sure of what is about to happen. Anyway, are you guys ready for a PSA? It's about gun safety. Every day in the U.S., 8 kids are shot by a misused or unlocked gun. Gun sales were at a 20-year high this past summer, and with coronavirus lockdowns keeping more kids at home, the number of deadly unintentional shootings by children is rising. Parents who own guns need to take every precaution when it comes to gun storage. 3 and 4 first and second graders know where their parents keep their gun, and 1 in 3 admit to handling the weapons. Guns need to be locked to prevent children from accessing firearms. Okay, now I'm about to play Clementine by Elliott Smith, and then... Well, I mean, you know what? Maybe I shouldn't be playing that song, but honestly, I'm playing it because it's on the list of the last people that were on here. They didn't get to it, and I thought to myself, that's a pretty incredible song. But after that, I think I'm going to play some Kenny Rogers. Or actually, you know what? Okay, we'll do "Do I Ever Cross Your Mind" by Dolly Parton, and then we will go right into... Buy Me a Rose. Kenny Rogers has always been my king. I used to have a fan account for him in middle school. He's just kind of like I admire him and I love him. And when he passed away, a bunch of other fan accounts for Kenny Rogers sent me a lot of DMs about him, and I thought that they were him for a little bit, which I don't know why. But anyway, here's Clementine by Elliott Smith going into "Do I Ever Cross Your Mind" with Chet Atkins and Dolly Parton, into "Buy Me a Rose" by Kenny Rogers. Enjoy.

That's what I love about Kenny Rogers, is he's such a incredible storyteller. He can really, I don't know, just make you kind of, he tells a story. What else can I say? You know, like, ooh, sometimes I have a really fun time just kind of looking at what everybody else is listening to. I don't know what, Dempsey, I don't know what you like to listen to the most. But I'm going to play some songs that I always seem to love to play on this show. I know I played these last year, but sometimes I just can't help myself. I'm going to be playing next Dear Mr. Landlord, followed by Spoon, and then followed by Love You So Bad. Love You So Bad was actually a real song that my maybe ex-situationship showed me when I was in like 10th grade, I think. And it is such, oh my gosh. It's just a brilliant, like, I don't know anything else by Ezra Furman, but what I do know I enjoy. So, and maybe we'll add some Prince to finish off that little trio. I don't know. I guess I'll play Purple Rain. Prince, oh my gosh, it's almost 9 minutes. Did anybody else know this? Leave your comments. Keep your comments to yourself, I guess. So here's Dear Mr. Landlord, then Love You So Bad, then Purple Rain. And hopefully one of them will inspire some studying in my dear friend Dempsey, who said that she could not come to this radio show because she had to study. And now I know she's just giggling. I know she's just giggling. I would love to see. Oh, I miss her. There's something about being in a dark room by yourself that really makes you miss your friends. I don't know if anybody else has ever experienced that feeling. Okay, well, here we go. Maybe I'll find some Lizzie McAlpine for us too.

Some beautiful songs in this rotation. Am I right? All right. So, hey, why don't we do another PSA before we get into some Lizzie McAlpine that I actually haven't heard yet. It's called A Car Wash and a New Pair of Pants. I've been really looking forward to this album. I don't really know why I haven't taken the dive into... Oh, I hope you guys can hear me. I'm saying that I have been really looking forward to Lizzie McAlpine's album, and I haven't taken the dive yet, and I'm excited too, so I guess we will do it together. I know that her songs are mostly incredibly sad in a way that you would not ever expect in any way. And I want to be someone that just enjoys that. And also, I feel like when I listen to Lizzie McAlpine, I just feel like I was... I feel like I'm just having a horrible time. But I do think her music is so incredibly beautiful. Sometimes listening to Lizzie McAlpine is like watching a horror movie where you're like, I am not enjoying this, but I think that it's very good. Like, this is evoking an emotion that I normally try to avoid, but I am willingly experiencing it, and I don't know why. And still, I don't know, I'll do it again and again. So, here's a little PSA. Playgroup and Storytime. 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All right, and here's A Car Wash and A New Pair of Pants.

That was Minibar by Gracie Abrams, and now we're going to be going into Sue Me by Audrey Hobart. We began with Audrey, and now we're ending with Audrey. I don't know. I feel like, honestly, she's all I listen to these days, so it makes sense that you guys are going to have to experience her as well. This is Sue Me by Audrey Hobart. 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

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It is 11:58 a.m. My bad, not p.m. on Tuesday, October 6th, 2026. First up today for this fine radio hour is Life and Limb by Fugazi off of their 2001 album, The Argument.

That was Life in Limb by Fugazi. Fugazi, I was talking about this yesterday with my friends, but I will always rep them as being like one of like the best like punk bands ever, in my personal opinion. But of course I'm biased being from DC. Now for a complete total change of pace, next up is Memory Boy by Deer Hunter off of their 2010 album, Helicon Digest.

That was Memory Boy by Deer Hunter. Next up is One Last Cigarette by Ribbon Fix.

That was One Last Cigarette by Ribbonfix. Next up is Maybe Tomorrow, off of by the Brian Jonestown Massacre, off of his 1983 album Strung Out in Heaven.

That was Maybe Tomorrow by the Brian Jonestown Massacre. Just a reminder that you're listening to WOBC FM 91.5 Oberlin College and Community Radio. Next up is John Cage Bubblegum by Stereolab off of their 2024 compilation album, Little Pieces of Stereolab.

That was John Cage Bubblegum by Stereolab. Next up, we have Dig Me Out by Sleater-Kinney off of their 1997 album, Dig Me Out. Oh, sorry, this is actually playing One More Hour. My bad. Not Dig Me Out, but I think it's super interesting. You know, the song quite really reminds me of The Way Love Goes by Wednesday and Carly Hart's been talking about only being able to record the song in 3 takes at the time. She was going through a breakup with MJ Lenderman, and Sleater-Kinney is very similar situation between Carrie Brownstein, who's vocalist on this, and Corinne Tucker, who is the bassist.

That was One More Hour by Sleater-Kinney. Next up, we have I Know There's an Answer by the Beach Boys off of their 1964 album Pet Sounds.

That was I Know There's an Answer by the Beach Boys. Next up, we have Weekends of Sound by 764 Hero.

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That was Weekends of Sound by 764 Hero. And I guess I'm on this show now that we're subbing. I don't really know what else to say there. We're just gonna play the song, next song.

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That was Touch Girl Apple Blossom with The Springtime Reminds Me of You. And up next, we have another song, Twin Orbits, by the band Guitar.

0: You are listening to WOBC FM 91.5 Oberlin College and Community Radio. Have we done a PSA yet, is what I'm wondering. Have we done two PSAs?
1: Yes, Ben.
0: Wonderful. Okay. I guess we'll just keep playing. We'll just keep playing the music. I actually don't want to listen to this next song.
1: Okay. Should we skip it?
0: Yeah, we should skip
1: the song. Okay, let's skip the song to the next song we will play is More Than Monotony by...
0: Monotony?
1: Yo, wait, I'm actually stupid. I'm sorry. I'm so tired. Sorry, Ben. Next is More Than Monotony by Mormon Toasterhead off of their album Monocorp. Don't make me pronounce any more words,
0: yeah,
1: Ben.
0: Yeah.
1: Okay.

0: 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That was More Than Monotony by Mormon Toasterhead. And now we're going a little back into the past with the classic Silver Jews cut New Orleans off of their, what, I think 1994 album?
1: Yeah.
0: Starlight Walker. Let's hit it.

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That was New Orleans by Silver Jews. And up next, we have a song that I think we're both us DJs are fond of. Not Like I Was Doing Anything by The Cat's Meow. Let's hit it.

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That was not like I was doing anything but the cat's meow. Now we're going to have a total vibe shift. Song from the past couple years, I Heart Barcelona by Tommy Fleece off of his album, I believe, Audio Stars 2.

0: You are listening to WOBC FM 91.5 Oberlin College and Community Radio. That was I Heart Barcelona by Tommy Fleece. Now, I think this is going to round out our substitute DJ radio hour 12 to 1 with another cut from the 90s, Buttons to Push the Buttons, Modest Mouse, deep cut, B-side thing. Real ones know that this is one of their best songs. You got any last words for us, my fellow DJ?
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0: guy.
1: Yo, what's up, WOBC? You just got over our noon to one substitute radio show, and now we got, do you have a special DJ name?
0: I'm still looking for one. I need someone to tell
1: okay,
0: me.
1: Okay, I'll just call you Hugo. And, you know.
0: That's okay.
1: What, is that okay?
0: Yeah.
1: And now what's your show called?
0: I don't want to say it because I'm not really following the theme.
1: It's important.
0: It's called Electrigram, but today we're not.
1: Electrigram?
0: Yeah,
1: I feel like none of the stuff you're looking... Wait, can I do a pick?
0: Sure.
1: Is it just like any kind of electronic
0: sure.
1: or like...
0: Sure.
1: Set GovLink, Wave-Toolbox.
0: Is that a song?
1: Yeah.
0: What's it called?
1: GovLink. That's the artist. And then Wave-Toolbox.
0: Found it.
1: It's a banger. Yeah, we are ready. Let's hit it.
0: All right.

Okay, fire. Thanks, DJ CC and Ben, for that recommendation. That was Wave Dash Toolbox by GovLink. This is Electrigram show. Is it three? I think it's three. Guys, I didn't plan my show for today, so we're gonna go with the vibes. We're gonna see what's going on. Next, I have LLTB by Jam City and Wet. And yeah, just a reminder, you're listening to WOBC 91.5 FM, Oberlin College and Community.

All right, that was LLTB by Jam City and Wet. Next, we're going to be hearing Bloom For Me by Pearly Drops. Yeah, if you have any song recommendations, you can call in. It's 440.

Okay, boom. That was Bloom for Me by Pearly Drops. That one, that's been a electronic music song I've loved for a really long time. Similar to this next one, which is World Princess Part 2 by Grimes. My dad was like really into Grimes while I was growing up, and he would always be like talking about like how she was as a performer and like. He's always been really into electronic music, and that's kind of what got me into electronic music. So I was like, but I never really knew her actual like cultural influence until I got older, and I'm like, oh my God, my dad is obsessed with Grimes. But the song is actually so fire. It's World Princess Part 2. Just like this.

Okay. That was World Princess Part 2 by Grimes. Just a reminder, you're listening to WOBC FM 91.5, Oberlin College and Community Radio. And before we listen to the next song, I'm just going to read a quick PSA on clean energy future. Okay. 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America's clean energy sector already employs more people than oil and gas fields. So imagine the jobs that would be created if we got serious. This is our future, America. 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Working together, we can build a better, more prosperous future. I chose this one because I had my environmental science class this morning. Shout out Drew Pendergrass. And next song is Are You Kissing Anyone by Joey Cash. So can we just freaking listen? Let's just listen.

Boom. That was Are You Kissing Anyone by Joey Cash. Next, we're going to do the Meet Her at the Love Parade radio edit, because the actual one is like 10 minutes long, and I have other songs I want to play for you guys today. This is by... Sorry, I don't have my glasses on. It's by Dahul. Give me a moment. Let's listen.

Okay, that was Meet Her at the Love Parade radio edit by Da Hool. Next, we're listening to Be With You, feat. D.E.T.O. Black by Coco and Claire Claire. I love Coco and Claire Claire. I'm really excited for this song, guys. Let's just freaking listen.

That was Be With You by Coco and Claire Claire. And next it's going to be Malvada by BB Tricks. No delay. Let's go.

That was Malvada by BB Trix. Just a reminder, you're listening to WOBC FM 91.5, Oberlin College and Community Radio. Also, this show was unplanned until 30 minutes ago, so if you have any song recommendations or anything, you can call me at 440-775-8139. That is 440-775-8139. Or if you have DJ name recommendations for me, I'm still looking. So next song is going to be I'll Take It by Sophia.

cool. That was I'll Take It by Sophia Stell. Let's read a PSA. What should we read a PSA on, guys? 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I wonder if that also includes, like, medication administering equipment, but who knows. Next is going to be Are You Real by Mietze Conte. I don't know how to pronounce this. Mietze Conte. Whatever.

Okay. Sorry, I didn't realize that song was a Lyx Lyssa. I had to do some self-censoring. But good song regardless. And then next is Give Me Some More Time. Again by Mietse Conte. This name I can't pronounce. But anyways, thanks for listening today, y'all. See you next week.

other accomplishments, plays in supporting and touring bands for Tony Bennett and Lady Gaga. Steve stepped forward with a solo show showcasing his experimental side with effects and great care with melody in a style reminiscent of John Klemmer. From an audience-free April 7th, 2021 live stream, here's Steve Cortica, live at the Bop Stop.

What's happening, Bob Stop? This is my first ever solo show, and if it looks like I'm up here just messing around, it's because I am. Really appreciate everybody who's tuning in. This is really fun for me to get to do this and just get a lot of ideas I have about music out and keep some of them in as well. That first song I played was actually a Walter Smith tune that I just really, really love. It's off of an album that he made, I think, a year ago or 2 years ago. It's called In Common, and that tune is called ACE, the acronym ACE. I don't know what it's about, but it's a deep, deep song, so I imagine it's about, like, having somebody who's, like, always there for you, I would guess, like, ace in the hole kind of thing. I hope to meet him someday, though, and ask him. That's going to be one of the first things we talk about. Next tune was just a random beat that I made in Logic, and I just thought it would be cool to use on this show, so I just loaded it up into my pedal board and messed around with it. And I called that one, I didn't give it a great name, I called it Beat Number 2. So I guess that's the working title for now. And this next tune is going to be one that I wrote entitled Float. And I wrote this one maybe 3 years ago, and I played it recently at the show I did with Jackie Warren, live stream as a duo, and it works in a variety of settings, so I wanted to try it as a solo song as well, but hope you enjoy. This one's called Float.

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1: Just going to take a pause for a cause. I'm running out of breath up here. That was one you probably recognize. That last one was just like a little sample of Someday My Prince Will Come. I just did like the first 8 bars of it and then was trying to play other stuff over it. I don't know. It's really fun. And I've been messing around with odd meters. Those of you who know me pretty well know I like to do that from time to time, put a beat on it, so to speak. And I put that one in 7/4 time, which I don't think I haven't heard anybody do that yet, but I'm sure somebody out there has done it. There's everything under the sun has been done, but I'm happy to do it again. That's just a fun song to play over. Before that was, like I said, Float was a tune that I wrote. And then right after that was this song called For You that I also wrote. I wrote it for you. So that was just a song I wrote a couple days ago. And I kind of like the way it turned out. It's a little bit, I haven't been writing a ton. So sometimes when you take a break from writing and then you sit down with the pen or the computer nowadays, a lot of stuff comes out just because it's been there and just waiting to come out. So that one kind of wrote itself. It didn't take a long time to get to come out, so I was happy to play that one for you guys. Next tune, I'm gonna stay in standard territory. And I got the opportunity to tour the last couple of years with a guy named John Stetch. He's an amazing pianist, and he likes to do the odd meter stuff as well. So that's, you can imagine we got along very well once we found that out about each other. So I'm going to play a version of Stablemates. And again, I'm going to loop it like I did with the other, with Someday My Prince Will Come, but it's going to be an 11/4 time. So I set up some loops that don't sound very 11/4, so hopefully if you're listening and you can't tell that it's in the odd meter, then I'm doing my job. But I, like I said, I have fun doing this, and John's version of this song is called Fabled States. I'm going to be doing regular Stablemates, but if you haven't heard of John Stetch, check him out. He's a great Canadian pianist. And yeah, I'm going to play Stablemates. Enjoy. Thanks for being here. Thanks for watching all these live streams if you've been tuning in, and thanks for supporting the Bop Stop. This place is pretty awesome and really fun to play at, so I'm happy to be here and appreciate you being here as well. Stablemates.
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So that was my last song. I'll just say the songs I just played, and then I'll say my thank yous, because if you're still here, you're awesome, and I appreciate you. That means you support me, and that means a lot, so thank you very, very much. What I just played was Stablemates, as you heard, and then I played a Chris Potter tune that he wrote during the pandemic at some point, and he played all the instruments on the album. He played drums, he played bass. I think there's some guitar on there, played piano, played like clarinet, flute, and saxophone. He's a great inspiration, and that's kind of what kicked my butt into getting back into writing, actually, because I heard him and I was like, well, geez, if he's able to do all this stuff, like, I should be doing something, which I was working the whole time on things, but it wasn't beautiful music like what Chris was playing. So I had to play that one when I heard that song. It's called Drop Your Anchor Down. It's from an album called There Is a Tide, I believe. And yeah, go check that album out, because Chris Potter is amazing. And then the one I played after that was just me making things up. And I call that one Sax Jam. I got that idea of just like playing a loop, basically. I looped like one idea, and then it kept repeating, and then I kept adding stuff to it and then taking stuff away from it. I got the idea from watching Howie Smith's solo live stream. I believe he did that once or twice. And that whole live stream is just amazing if you get a chance. It's on the Bop Stop archive. You can definitely still access it. Totally worth checking out. Howie Smith is amazing. And I didn't realize it. I was looking up his bio, but Howie Smith is a little bit more seasoned than he looks. He's a great inspiration, just because like watching him run around the stage, like, he's more agile than me, and he's considerably older than I am. So Howie Smith, thanks for all the inspiration and the beautiful music. And thanks for being a solo saxophonist as well, because you're just no shortage of brilliance within you. So I have one more tune that I didn't play, but I'm gonna do it, I guess, because, is that cool, Gabe? How much time do we have left? Okay, just like go run with it. Yeah, I have one more tune that I called it Time Out. And I've been doing these masterclass series on my website where I teach people just about, you know, improvisation concepts and stuff like that. So if you're interested in any of the things I'm doing or trying to learn a little more about how to improvise music, I definitely have some ideas about it. And I do it a lot. So if you have any questions, you know, hit me up on Instagram. You can find me on Instagram, or just go to my website, www.stevecortica.com. And also, you know, don't forget to support the Bop Stop, because that's the only reason you're able to see me right now. And Bop Stop is just an amazing venue and doing really, really great stuff. So continue to watch. There's just no, like I said, with Howie, there's no shortage of brilliance. There's no shortage of, like, great bands coming in through this venue. It's pretty amazing. I'm very proud to be a Cleveland native when I see all the stuff that's happening here. But yeah, I'll leave you with one more song. This one's entitled, what was it called? I just wrote it. This one's called Time Out.

0: Thanks again, everybody.
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2: Every day in the United States, 8 kids are shot by a misused or unlocked gun. Gun sales were at a 20-year high this past summer, and with coronavirus lockdowns keeping more kids at home, the number of deadly, unintentional shootings by children is rising. Parents who own guns need to take every precaution when it comes to gun storage. 3 in 4 first and second graders know where their parents keep their gun, and 1 in 3 admit to handling the weapons. Guns need to be locked to prevent children from accessing firearms and to decrease the chances of unintentional shootings.
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1: All right. You were just listening to Grown by the Daisy and the Scouts off their album called Maggot. I'm a big fan of that song. One of my favorites. It's my favorite album. It's their only album by them, but they're one of my favorite, like, new age riot girl bands. I think, you know, you can't beat the classics, but I think out of all the, you know, new wave ones, that's my favorite. So you are listening to WOBC, and today this is Radio Free Tappan Square. You might notice today that we're not doing a talk show. Unfortunately, my co-host could not be here today, and I'm not confident enough to be talking by myself for the whole show, so we're gonna do some music today. I hope that's all right with everyone. You know, I hope you forgive me. I also would like to be transparent. I'm having some technical difficulties over here, but I think it's gonna all work out in the end. All right. So next up, I'm gonna play a Dead Kennedy song. When looking for my music, I have a lot of music that wouldn't be appropriate for the day hours. Too much swearing, you know, couldn't allow that. So I had to do some research, some searching to get the songs for today. I think there's a big variety from punk to folk to like classic rock. I think it will be a very fun time. All right, next song coming up.
2: Rick Wakeman, eat your heart out. Here we go.

All right. You were just listening to a quick little beat by the Dead Kennedys called Short Songs. Just thought it'd be kind of fun, and I knew it wouldn't swear. All right, next up, now we're going to play an actual song to start off, and it will be up in just a very second.

All right. You were just listening to Your Red Flagged Cow Won't Get You Into Heaven Anymore by John Prine, off his album called John Prine. I'm a really big fan of the song. Not to be a, like, you know, basic Oberlin student, but I am a big folk fan. That was one of the biggest surprises I found when I got here, is that everyone likes folk. Or, like, not everyone, obviously, but particularly in the co-ops, in particular, more so, in Harkness. I was really stunned that they have, like, these, like, folk nights, like, all the time. That was very stunning to me, because I always think of, you know, at least growing up, I associate, like, folk music with, like, the country and that kind of thing. And that's not the vibe I get from Oberlin students. So, yeah, that's one of my favorite folk songs. If you're just tuning in now, you are listening to WOBC-FM 91.5, Oberlin College and Community Radio. And just going to give a quick shout out to Jug Recycling. 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All right. All right. I think I'm going to switch things up a little bit from the folk vibe and play a classic, I guess, like pop rock song that I'm a big fan of.

All right. You just listened to Common People by Pulp. It's off their... I don't have the album written down. I apologize. I'm so sorry, guys. But I'm a big fan of this song. I think it... I don't really have any big thoughts on it. But I remember recently there was like some trend regarding it and people were really... like, it was very controversial, which I thought was interesting. I don't know. I find the song very... how do I word it? Like, Oberlin-coded, I think. The whole, like... you know, people always joke about it, about the rich people, like, LARPing as, like, poor or, like, normal people, you know? But, yeah, a very good song. All right. So we're kind of jumping all over the place with the genres. I just think that's the most fun for me, and usually how I listen to music.

All right. That is Forget Her by Jeff Buckley, after the Legacy edition of his album Grace. This song kind of famously wasn't supposed to be on the album Grace originally, which is always on the Legacy edition. And it's very controversial on if it should be on it or not, since it was a discussion when Jeff Buckley passed away on if he was going to add the song. And it was looking like he was leading towards no, but also many other people say it's like his best song ever written. So, very controversial, a lot of discussion, but a beautiful song nevertheless. And if you were just tuning in now, you are listening to WOBC-FM 91.5, Oberlin College and Community Radio. So our next song I think I'm going to play is kind of a peculiar, unique one, kind of a very poppy, fun song, but it's dedicated to my dear co-host who could not be here today because it's a band that he introduced me to and that I like a lot. So we're going to play that next.

0: All right.
1: That was Since Yesterday by Strawberry Switchblade. Strawberry Switchblade, like a very lovely band. I think their music, like even if they're not like the most like, I don't even call it, like, they're very flowery lyrics, even if they're about like serious topics. And the songs just, I don't know, I think they're very fun while still being very like beautiful and like calming. I don't know, I'm a big fan. This is actually my alarm for the morning to wake me up. So kind of give it a negative association, you know, it makes me think of going to class. But regardless, it's still a very beautiful, lovely song.

All right. You were just listening to Under Pressure by Queen and David Bowie. A big power, you know, duo. Very lovely song. Probably my favorite, like, Queen song. Just a classic. You know, really builds well, I'd say. I think I'm going to switch it up a little bit and play another, like, I guess it's a love or song about love. But a very different type of song, very different, you know, vibe than Queen. A bit older, I'll say.

All right. You were just listening to It Had to Be You by Frank Sinatra. I think everyone agrees that, like, Frank Sinatra is a very good artist. But, you know, especially people love his Christmas music. But I feel like people, especially people my age, like college students, I think people like older music. But I don't think people like that older music. I don't know. I've always felt like Frank Sinatra was, you know, people say that he's one of the greatest, you know, music artists of all time. But I'm putting in the hours. I'm listening to Frank Sinatra most days of the week. He is one of my all-time favorites, I'm going to be honest. Kind of switch things. I'm going to switch things up a little bit and play another folk song for all those folk heads out there. Yeah. This is a very popular song. I think a lot of people at home listening will recognize this one.

All right. That was Plastic Jesus by Tia Blake. Very lovely song. I think very fun, upbeat, and I really like the guitar in it. And if you're just tuning in, you're listening to WOBC-FM 91.5, Oberlin College and Community Radio, and this is Radio Free Tappan Square. Before we continue with some music, I have a quick PSA about gun safety. Every day in the U.S., 8 kids are shot by a misused or unlocked gun. Gun sales were at a 20-year high this past summer, and with coronavirus lockdowns keeping kids more at home, the number of deadly unintentional shootings by children is rising. Parents who own guns need to take every precaution when it comes to gun storage. 3 in 4 first and second graders know where their parents keep their guns, and 1 in 3 admit to handling the weapons. Guns need to be locked to prevent children from accessing firearms. I think that some of the statistics there are a little outdated now that I read it, but I think overall, very still important message to be safe with your guns. All right. All right, next song coming up.

All right. You were just listening to Back in the USSR by the Beatles off their White Album. The White Album is my favorite album by the Beatles. It might be my favorite album ever. I think it's the best demonstration of the vast, like, variety the Beatles were able to make in their music, with every song being almost a completely different genre, but also blending into each other so well. I think it is definitely a work of art. And Back of the USR, very lovely song, very fun, very, like, I don't know, political in a very interesting way, very, like, poking parody at the issues of the time. And just a Heat, you know, great song, guys. All right. I think today we've been playing a lot of older songs, so I'm going to keep with that trend and play the oldest song yet. I believe this song is, you know, the song it's given in me on the computer is 1927 through 41. I don't know what that means, but it's one of those years before 1941 the song was made. So I'll be playing next.

All right. You were just listening to Heartaches by Al Boley. Really lovely song. I used to be really into like ballroom music. I remember I found this song originally through a, like, I guess it was like a noise mixtape that sampled it. And it's just been my favorite ever since. Probably my favorite ballroom song. It took the computer on our end a little bit of time to recognize it, but it's finally got it, so. If you're listening online. I think we're gonna have a pretty severe vibe switch, but next we're gonna play a Billy Joel song, so get excited.

All right. That was Only the Good Die Young by Billy Joel. Really one of my favorite Billy Joel songs. I would say I'm a pretty big Billy Joel fan. I got into it because one of my friends from home is like a super fan and has seen them, I think, Billy Joel like 9 times, I think. Something insane. I'll never get to that level, but I still would consider myself a pretty big fan. And if you're just tuning in now, you're listening to WOBC-FM 91.5, Oberlin College and Community Radio. And this is Radio Free Tappan Square. So we're just coming up, we're coming pretty close to the end of our time here. I think for our last song, I'm going to kind of stick with the classic rock vibe and play something by ABBA.

Hello, welcome to the third now installment of Song Seraph. My name is Elsa and you are listening to WOBC FM 91.5 Oberlin College and Community Radio. That first tune was High by the group New York. Shout out New York, they visited Oberlin last year, I think, and played a show in Fairchild Chapel, and it was really awesome. They're a really great duo. And their name leads me into my font of the week, which is the one and only, the tried and true Helvetica. Specifically, I feel like when I was making this playlist, I was thinking about Helvetica Bold, because that's usually my choice in my employment of this typeface. And I love this typeface. I think this is my favorite font and the font that I use the most. And not only do I love this typeface, but the New York City transit system also loves this typeface. So if you're walking in New York, all of these subway kind of train line signs and maps use Helvetica, specifically Helvetica Medium and Bold. So this first song is just a little ode to that usage of Helvetica. But to give a little background on the font, I'm about to butcher some Swiss names, so bear with me, but it was designed by Max Meidinger and Edward Hoffman in 1957 for the Haas Type Foundry, which was located in Switzerland. And it was designed primarily for printing using linograph typesetting machines, so like printing in large quantities. That's why it has a very clean cut, simplistic design. Given Swiss typography design's like reputation at the time, Helvetica really took off after its creation and became incredibly popular in printing and just beyond in pretty much any medium. Now it's the most widely used sans serif typeface, really, and I think it's attributed mostly to its like neutrality, both in its regular kind of standing and also in bold and italicized. It kind of is able to assume the character of the text and of the image and branding that it takes on. It's used in things like New York City subways, and also like big kind of brand corporations have used it, and also more independent designers, especially in Europe. In Switzerland, in Scandinavia, and such places have really adopted the font because of its kind of ability to be constantly applicable and also always modern. So a little ode to its persistent modernity. Next up is This Is Now by The Knife, because I would argue that Helvetica is always in the now. So here's The Knife.

That was This Is Now by The Knife. And up next, we have probably one of my favorite songs of late. It is Roll the Dice by Smurs. Never totally sure how to say that name, but it's a great song off a great album coincidentally called Big City Life, which is another sort of a vibes-based pick, but also a ode to the urban applications of Helvetica, which will be a common theme in this playlist for the Hour of Song Seraph today. But up next is Roll the Dice by Smurs.

Short and Sweet. That was Roll the Dice by Smurs. And continuing on with the urban city vibes of Helvetica is Meet Me in the City by Junior Kimbrough. This is one of my favorite songs of all time, and also one of my favorite songs that mentions cities or a city, of which there are many, so I think that means I pulled it in high regard. So up next is Junior Kimbrough.

First, a short PSA. FAVA is an independent, nonprofit art organization in Oberlin, Ohio, dedicated to enhancing public appreciation of and participation in the visual arts through exhibitions and related educational and community activities. FAVA presents changing exhibitions of high-quality art throughout the year, including a quilt show every spring and a Christmas exhibit of works by local artists every winter. FAVA is located in the New Union Center for the Arts, 39 South Main Street, Oberlin. Just as a reminder, you're listening to WOBC FM 91.5, Oberlin College and Community Radio. Up next, we're getting a little more theoretical with the song choices, but we have It's Like That by Run DMC, not Rum. And this is also a great song by a great group. And this kind of mantra that they talk about in the song, or is this kind of chorus, is like, it's like that and that's the way it is. I feel like that's kind of how I think a little bit about Helvetica as a font, is like, there's no frills, there's no ornamentation on it. Like, it's really just a clean cut text that tells you something, and it's like that, and that's just the way it is. And that's why it's so widely applicable and also just really easy to read, which is great for design applications. So like Helvetica in its use, it's like that, straight, simple, and that's the way it is. And up next is Run DMC.

That was It's Like That by Run DMC. And up next is a song that I've played many a time here on OBC, but it's just one of my favorites. It's My Love for You by ESG, another great group. And this song, I don't know that it applies to Helvetica that much besides my own personal love for the typeface and my constant use of it. But it does talk about this kind of like changing, like, my love for you does not die, although whatever form you might take, up, down, all around, whatever way you want. And I feel like that is very applicable to Helvetica, whether it's in bold, whether it's italicized. It is used so expansively, and yet I find it to be fitting almost every time. So here is ESG.

0: That was My Love For You by ESG. Up next, a little bit of a more recent tune. It is Ne Plus Ultra by Ear off their new album Rumspringa. It's a great song, and it comes from this kind of like, I think, Latin phrase that means no more beyond, which basically means you kind of reached the highest peak, highest level in your achievement of something in a field or some type of characteristic or thing. Like, you have reached the pinnacle of success. And I don't know, maybe it's a wild claim to say that Helvetica isn't the pinnacle of typefaces. I don't know that I even believe that, but I think if there is one to point out to, it might be Helvetica. And I don't know how it can get much better than it already is. So shout out Helvetica. I feel like this whole hour has just been me gassing it, but I'm going to continue to do that. So here is Ne Plus Ultra by Ear.
1: Are you videoing me right now?

That was Ne Plus Ultra by Ear. Next up is Holding On by Tirza. I'm pretty sure I'm pronouncing that right. Not entirely sure. But she's great, and this is a great song kind of about this, like, relationship. Can't really let it go. You're holding on to it. Maybe it's harmful. And maybe that's how I feel about Helvetica. I should probably use other typefaces sometimes, but I just don't want to. And I will forever be holding on to Helvetica and Helvetica Bold especially. So yeah, this is an ode to my possibly tumultuous relationship with this typeface, but also just a great song. Here's Tirza.

That was Holding On by Tirza. And up next is Never Going to Die by CC Dust. It's another great song. And I feel like I added this as sort of like an ode to the, just like the persistency of Helvetica in the world today. I think Helvetica is one of those typefaces that everyone could point to something around them that uses it. And maybe it's overdone, or maybe it's just that good. Who really knows? Who's to say? Maybe I'm just saying I'm saying that it's that good. But I don't really see Helvetica like dying off or being replaced by something else. I think its persistency this last 70, 80-ish years has just kind of just speaks to the applicable nature of it and just kind of awesomeness of it as a typeface in itself. So Helvetica, I think, is never going to die. Also CC Dust is never going to die. Here is CC Dust.

That was Never Going to Die by CC Dust. Just as a reminder, you're listening to WOBC FM 91.5 Oberlin College and Community Radio. And up next is Tried and True. This song is not only my tried and true on WOBC as I play it, probably way too much, but is just one of my favorite songs off one of my favorite albums by one of my favorite bands, which is Ween. Love Ween and love this song, and I think the name speaks for itself when I put it in context with Helvetica. It is just simply tried and true. Its constant use by me and the rest of the world feels always applicable, never out of it, never wrong. It's just a classic, just a go-to. If I don't know what to use, I always am looking up Helvetica. Maybe I'll, one of the days, I'll use one of its more kind of sub-group family typefaces, Helvetica New, things like that. But really, I just stick to the classic, as it really is just tried and true.

That was Tried and True by Ween. And up next is some Rilo Kiley with Pictures of Success. The song I chose, because when we're doing a little bit of research on Helvetica, I feel like a common theme was that the font is typically used in a very, like, official, professional setting to, like, communicate identity of a major corporation, a brand, government statements. So I think in thinking of its context in that sense, and also in its, like, widely well-regarded, extremely popular, widely used, not really often criticized by graphic designers, I feel like thinking about Helvetica as, like, this picture of success, not only in communicating success, but in being the embodiment of success, a successful design in itself. So yeah, there are some of the pictures of success that Helvetica communicates. So here is some Rilo Kiley.

That was Pictures of Success by Rilo Kiley. And just as a reminder, you're listening to WOBC FM 91.5 Oberlin College and Community Radio. Before I play my last song, we're going to listen to a very short PSA. The Friends of the Oberlin Public Library is a nonprofit organization designed to help provide Oberlin with public library facilities such as books, CDs, DVDs, computers, and meeting space. The Friends provide additional aid to the public library to obtain resources not covered in the tax-supported budget. Anyone can become a friend by filling out a membership form at the front desk of the library. Students can join for just $5 and get early access to the spring and fall book sales. Sounds super cool. Thank you guys for listening to this week's installment of Song Seraph. Tune in next week, Tuesdays at 4 p.m. for the next typeface and the next playlist. And yeah, I've got to start brainstorming maybe a serif font for once. But for the last song, it's just kind of my final ode to Helvetica as my all-time favorite typeface to use, favorite typeface to look at, just favorite typeface generally. It is Prince's The Most Beautiful Girl in the World. I'm imagining myself singing this to Helvetica and to those Swiss creators of Helvetica as the most beautiful font in the world. So thank you guys so much for listening. This has been Song Seraph, and I'll see you next week.

You're listening to WOBC 91.5, Oberlin College and Community Radio. If you tuned in for the Alon Hour, unfortunately, this is now the Owen Hour. That's called a substitute. Sorry, I haven't talked to a real person in a while, and so it's going to take me, I think, a minute to maybe get my bearings here on the radio, but that was two songs together. That was The House That Guilt Built and Happy by the Wrens off of their album Meadowlands. Great album, great songs. They flow into each other, so, you know, had to put them back to back. But yeah, we're just going to do some music. Maybe I'll talk a little bit about things in my life. I don't know. It's not really my forte. I've never been a talk show guy. Every time I've been in here this semester, I've had someone sitting in the chair to my left. And so I've been able to do a little bit of a banter, but, I guess I could talk to myself, but I'm not going to do that. I guess I caught, the Guardians White Sox game yesterday. White Sox won, which is good for some people and bad for others. I'm not really taking a stand at this point, mostly because my roommate would be pretty upset if I said I was rooting for the Guardians, but I really can't commit completely to the White Sox, even though I am happy for him. So, you know, just watching that with interest. That's what's going on in my life. Little baseball game, little playoff baseball. Great time of year for sports. College football picking up, professional football picking up. I hear the Prem is back in the swing of things, although I don't really watch it myself. And then we've got, of course, playoff baseball and preseason basketball just begun. So the season, probably about 2 weeks away, just around the corner. I'm really excited to watch LeBron James play for my team at age 42. But yeah, I say all of this because the Meadowlands by the Wrens sparked a sports tangent. Never been there, never been to the Meadowlands, not for a concert, not for a Giants or Jets game. I guess they call it MetLife now. East Rutherford, New Jersey. I'm really not built for the talking thing. I do feel like I'm speaking into the void. This next one is a classic. This is Oddfellows Local 151 by REM.

That was Cherry Chapstick by Yola Tango. Great song. Awesome song. This might come off as narcissistic. I'm going to make a really good argument for it not being. I like to listen to my radio shows, like the tapes of them, later in the week when I don't know what I want to listen to. And I really like to listen to, like, especially recently doing them with other people. I like to listen to, you know, myself and the other person talk. I like to listen to how I intro stuff. I was listening to a recording of one I did last week. I shouldn't chew gum when I'm on the radio because, honest to God, I was sitting there introing songs being like, this is a Whiskey Town song, and just going like, so not going to chew gum again on the radio. But I like listening to tapes of myself, and learning from them and just enjoying the music. And I was listening to one today, the same gum one. And I was like, wow, I really just follow every song. Every time I hop back on the air, I say, that's a great song. And there's not a problem with that per se, but I'd like to sort of, my challenge for myself in these 2 hours is to maybe say something a little more substantive about the song. Cherry Chapstick by Yola Tango is a great song, but I think it has some really good lyrics that are hidden underneath the sort of like squall of guitars, that are just really like kind of pretty and really like, sort of simple in a deceptive way. The main refrain about behind someone else's door, there's a girl with cherry chapstick on and nothing more is, it conjures a certain image that I find very, very moving, very beautiful, sort of young and happy, for lack of a better synonym. So you are listening to WBC 91.5 FM, Overland College and Community Radio. This next one is a song that I sort of listen to and will be like, oh, I really like that song, like, you know, and like play it a bunch, especially if I'm listening to the playlist that I put it on maybe a year or two ago. And then I'll just forget about it. It'll just slip my mind completely. And then at a certain point, I will dig through that playlist, or I'll do what I was doing today and just looking for songs I really wanted to play on air. And I'll find it again and go, wow, I could really just listen to this song like on repeat. So this is the radio edit of I Found My Smile Again by D'Angelo.

That was The One to Wait by CCFX, which has really amazing vocals that I remember the first time I heard the song. Really super captivated me. I don't know the singer's name, but her voice is really, really interesting. It's kind of just one of those voices that I think just jumps out. And the beat at the beginning of the song is great. That's one of those, like, just sitting there, nodding your head, the way it builds, like, really, really wonderful. Sorry to turn the mic there. I'm here to read a PSA, which I'm very passionate about. Love PSAs. This one's about the eco reps from the Office of Energy and Sustainability. Eco reps are the bridge between students and sustainability on campus. 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They plan eco-themed events like Eco Trivia at Slow Train, and collect data on student behavior, identify unsustainable trends, and create educational materials to address them. Above all, they are a resource for those who wish to live sustainably. Eco reps can be contacted at sustainability@oberlin.edu. Sustainability is a great way to live your life. It's a great thing to, I think, have on your mind. I think it's a great thing to keep mindful of, in any way possible, even in the little ones. It's something that I've been practicing more in my life. I think that, thinking about taking in and putting out, thinking about, I mean, I don't know. There's so many ways to do it. There's so many ways to think about it. And I think all of them are, not to get preachy, but I think all of them are really amazing, and all of them equally count. And whichever one you, the listener, may choose to participate in, or ones, is whatever amazing. You know, whether or not you're, sorry, I guess what I'm trying to say is that the pursuit of perfection is impossible and fruitless. And if you're gonna, like, be really good at recycling cans, or be really into, like, sustainable secondhand fashion, or anything in between, I think it's all really, really wonderful, and something to, I don't know, aspire to. Feels a little like I'm your guidance counselor, but just can't say enough good things about sustainability initiatives. I'm very passionate about sustainable farming, sustainable food systems. I think they're wonderful. I'm starting to sound like my professor, which is kind of freaking me out. So I'm going to pivot back into, like, music world, but sustainability. Contact your eco reps. Contact people in charge of the town, of the county, your employers. Wait, I guess I can't say, well, I can't say contact. I can say you can contact. Sorry, I'm still working on the whole call to action thing. I really like, you know, having opinions. And so I think sometimes the call to action stuff just kind of slips out. So, sorry to everyone listening who's holding me to the letter of the law. Yeah, that was The One to Wait by CCFX. And now I'm going to stop rambling and play a absolute classic that I love to pieces. This is Precision Auto by the band Superchunk.

0: was Little League by Captain Jazz, which is, I remember listening to that in freshman year in my dorm room in Daskam. And like being really like, yeah. And then trying to sing along and then figuring out that I couldn't really do the scream sing thing. And then I joined a band in the second half of my freshman year. And we were goofing around one day, and I started kind of scream singing. And our keyboard slash guitar slash vocalist, Naomi, was like, wow, like you sound like a 12-year-old boy. And after that, I never scream sung again, except in the privacy of my own room. But yeah, Little League by Captain Jazz. Up next is Tricky Kid by Tricky, which is a really weird song off a really weird album called Premillennium Tension. I assume most people are familiar with Tricky. And if you're not, cool album. Got into this one through my dad. And my mom. I guess really just both my parents. But yeah, Tricky Kid by Tricky.
1: One, two, one, two. One, two, one, two, one, two. Mic check.

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0: 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Everybody wants a record deal.
1: Everybody.
0: And everybody just wants to

That was Could Well Be In by The Streets, and you're listening to WOBC 91.5 FM, Oberlin College and Community Radio. That's like one of my favorite songs off of one of my favorite albums of all time, A Grand Don't Come for Free. It's a great one. Everyone should listen to it. Shoot, that was another call to action. Everybody should think about listening to it. It's awesome. It's like early 2000s, UK, sort of goofy. There's a whole rise and fall. There's a whole story, mostly centered around Mike Skinner's losing, a thousand pounds, hence why a grand cannot come for free. And also his relationship. It's just give it a whirl. That's a good one. And well worth your time. This next one is a song that makes me think of one of my best friends from home, Cassius. And because I know he likes this one, I don't think he's listening. He has no reason to, but I'm playing it for him because it makes me think of him. This is Fool for You by Alice Smith.

It was Pang 33 by Stereolab, which I don't know. It just always makes me smile, honestly. That's why I played it. I feel like it's hard for me to say with a straight face, like, yeah, I really take this band and this song seriously, when the hook is incredible things are happening in this world, magical things are happening in this world. La la la la la. But man, do I take this band seriously and this song seriously. Yeah, Stereolab, cool band. I like them a lot. I really like the song Low Boob Oscillator. If you don't know it, check it out. It makes a great appearance on the soundtrack of the 2000 movie High Fidelity, which makes me think of my roommate, because he's from Chicago and he likes records, and sometimes he can be grumpy, but that's like all part of it. This next one is a great one. I know I said I was going to stop saying that, but I don't know really what else much to say about this. This is Such Pretty Eyes for a Snake by Magnolia Electric Company, aka Jason Molina. This is a live cut off of the album / collection Trials and Errors, which is mostly a bunch of live cuts from, from a single concert. There's a couple of like Neil Young interpolations in there. I think there's a Neil Young cover. It's very Neil Young Crazy Horse inspired sounding, which, I mean, Jason Molina was in general, but it really is him at his like Neil Youngiest. So yeah, this is Such Pretty Eyes for a Snake

was "You Have Such Pretty Eyes for a Snake" by the Magnolia Electric Company and Jason Molina. Just amazing song. I think, yeah, the titular line always gives me chills. And the lines before it, where he sings, "If I do come upstairs with you, it wouldn't be the first time that I made a mistake in my life. And in fact, I learned how to make a living out of making mistakes," which I think resonates with me. Not necessarily because of personal things. I think it just is like a very like interesting sentiment. And I do think about making mistakes a lot, and I've tried not to dwell on them in my life. And this song always does make me think about that, mostly in a positive way and sort of self-reflect, I guess. This next one, pivoting a little softer, is the first song by this artist that I ever heard. It was a playlist made for me by a friend of a friend, who I haven't talked to in a while, and you know, I'm sort of just someone I'm friends with through this other person, but who had really amazing music taste. And you know, I always thought that because I would hear stuff that they'd recommend to my friend or a playlist that's in my friend. And you know, one day I got to talking to the friend of the friend about, "Oh man, like your music taste is amazing." Like, and he was like, "Oh, like, you know, let me send you some stuff. Like, I think you might like, cause he had been, I guess, listening to my, I think he'd been listening to my radio show, at the college he was at. Cause I had my friend on and, you know, or, you know, the mutual friend, I had on the radio show once. And so friend of a friend was like, "Oh, sorry, this is getting super confusing." But he was like, "Oh, I'll tune in." And then he listened to it. And then he ended up sending me this like sick, probably 15 song playlist. And this was one of them on it. And it really jumped off the page to me. So before I got into Drive-By Truckers and before recently I got recommended to listen to more Jason Isbell, which I still need to get around to doing. I think just putting on an album, sitting down with it. This was the first Jason Isbell song I ever heard. This is Speed Trap Town.

0: This is Jacksonville Skyline by Whiskey Town, which I just think is a really great song to pair with Speed Trap Town, you know, two sort of downbeat songs. So I apologize for that. You're listening to WOBC FM 91.5 over in La College and Community Radio. And I've been kind of dropping the ball on some of the PSA stuff. I'm not really used to doing the whole two-hour thing, so why not another one? Here's one's on the Welsheimer Johnson House. And for those who don't know, the Welsheimer Johnson House is a historic house in Oberlin, designed by Frank Lloyd Wright, I believe, in the Usonian style. Really, really lovely. I've had a chance to go inside. It's beautiful. It's managed by the Allen Memorial Art Museum, and from April to November, there are tours held on the first Sunday of each month. Information about tour availability can be found at AMAM, Allen Memorial Art Museum, .oberlin.edu/FLW-house. FLW is in Frank Lloyd Wright. I know at some point soon, I believe, signups for tours for next year begin, which is a great thing to be aware of for anyone who wants maybe for commencement weekend to take their folks on a tour. Those tours start in April, ending in next month. They're probably booked up. They're always super high demand. I've only been once myself. This next one is a song that I really, really like. Always makes me think of the Supertramp album with the cover where they're sort of coming in at an angle and there's a woman like dressed up like a 50s waitress and she's smiling with the drink on her tray. I don't know what the album's called. I only know it because of like seeing it in record stores. I don't really listen to Supertramp. But this song, the number one image that comes to my mind that is conjured by the title of this song is that Supertramp album cover. This is Waitress in the Sky by The Replacements.
1: 1, 2, 3, 4.

That was You Are Every Girl to Me by MJ Lenderman. And before that, it was True Love by Howdy. You're listening to WOBC FM 91.5 Oberlin College and Community Radio. Just a little bit of a variety hour. A little bit of some good tracks. Song is super awesome. I can't even take myself seriously. I'm just trying not to say that song is great every time I stop playing music, which I guess is just the risk you run when you do a show that's just like, hey, here's a song I like. But I've seen MJ Lenderman a bunch of times because I am totally a fanboy, and I love him. I think he's great. I think that song's one of his best. Yeah, such a good riff, such good lines, such a good... I don't know. You Are Every Girl to Me. So good. Anyway, the Western Reserve Land Conservancy is a nonprofit organization that works with landowners, government agencies, park systems, and other nonprofits to protect natural areas, farmland, and coastlines. Information about getting involved with the organization and volunteering can be found at wrlandconservancy.org. Western Reserve, WR. This next one is a song that I listened to, liked, listened to more, still liked, and really recently, for whatever reason, super, super clicked. I think some of the lyrics, like super clicked in my head. And now I'm searching for a used copy of the album. I'm almost there. I found Court and Spark 2 weeks ago and The Hissing of Summer Lawns. I have not found Hajira yet, but this is Coyote by Joni Mitchell. And it's just one of those songs that you got to... I really think it's one of the best songs by her. And it's one of the songs that I'm so glad I sat with, because it's just really good and really beautiful. And the lyrics are like, bring them to an English class level lyrics. So, yeah, Coyote by Joni Mitchell.

That was Strange Overtones by David Byrne and Brian Eno off of their collaboration album, Everything That Happens Will Happen Today, which is a really fun album. And that's, I would say, the best song on it. It's super catchy. I've been listening to a CD copy of that a lot recently that my aunt gave to me. It was in a box of her old CDs and stuff. So I recognize the cover of it from this song, and then I'd been putting it on recently, and it's really nice music to work to. I mean, those are two obviously exceptional artists that you just heard on WOBC FM 91.5 Oberlin College Community Radio. Come on, that was pretty good. This next one is No Better by Lorde, which makes me think of being 8 years old and making dinner with my mother, probably tempeh, sweet potatoes, and kale. So No Better by Lorde.

It was Left of the Dial by The Replacements, and one last time, you're listening to WBCFM 91.5, Oberlin College and Community Radio. This next song is going to kind of take us into the next DJ. I don't know who it is. I'm excited to see who it is. But this is a real long one, real mellow. Makes me think of being out in Cape Cod in Orleans, Massachusetts last summer. Not the one that just passed, the summer before, with my mom. And driving around between the beach and the bay and going down to the bar and going to the store and all that goodness. Because she would always request the song and really likes this song. This is Bass Ackwards by Kurt Vile. Have a really wonderful Tuesday night, everyone. This is Owen signing off.

But I was thinking about the bay. Got to the bay, but by then I was far away. I was on the ground, but looking straight into the sun. But the sun went down and I couldn't find another one for a while.

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He was out of his mind and I was way out of mine. Then everything went backwards with words coming out backwards. And I appreciate him to the utmost degree.

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I was on the ground, but looking straight into the sun. But the sun went down and I couldn't find another one.

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So I was chilling out, but with a very drifting mind. So I was on the ground, circa planet Earth,

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2: 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Today, we will be listening to some millennial music, as always, and then some music that reminds me of that millennial music. And today's theme is Sad Boy Indie Rock, which is, you know, actually, there's going to be a lot of overlap between that theme and, like, kind of a lot of the other stuff that I'll end up playing. I do think that Sad Boy Indie Rock, like, I mean, the Gen Xers were, like, on their Sad Boy Indie Rock thing, but I think that Sad Boy Indie Rock truly was in its golden era with, you know, the mid to late 90s, like, early 2000s through, like, late 2000s. I feel like I don't really care that much about a lot of indie rock past, like, 2010. Oh, that's not true. But it's, like, kind of true. But anyway, I will be playing some Sad Boy Indie Rock, which today in this episode encompasses bands like Modest Mouse, classic, Neutral Milk Hotel, those sort of guys. Don't worry, I will be playing women as well. But the theme is, in fact, Sad Boy Indie Rock. Gender neutral as far as that. Anyway, I don't even know what I'm talking about. It's midterms, guys. Oh no. That's what's happening to my brain. But anyway, speaking of brains being cooked, this is a song that, full disclosure, I have played in years past, but the last time I played it was like 3 years ago, which, you know, I think it was a long enough time ago that I can justify it. And also, I think that it just reminds me so much of this time of year, and particularly like this time of year, like my freshman year, which I've been feeling a lot of nostalgia for because I'm a senior. You know, it's my last Oberlin fall, which is really crazy. So I've just been kind of, you know, getting that song stuck in my head. And as my brain has been cooked by school and work and all that, in ways that it really wasn't when I was a freshman, because, you know, freshman year, I was kind of just messing around for that first semester, not going to lie. But this was kind of the soundtrack, and it sounded sad and, like, kind of melancholic, but I was, you know, I was, all things considered, it was a really, really happy time of my life, and I feel a lot of love for that time and for my taste during that time. But with all that sappy stuff said, we are going to listen to Heart Cooks Brain by Modest Mouse off Lonesome Crowded West.

Wow, Modest Mouse, getting modest with it. This next song is another sad boy indie rock classic of the millennial era. It's kind of had, like a lot of this music, Modest Mouse included, it's kind of had like a resurgence with Generation Z, my generation. I think that especially, I mean, maybe my view is like kind of very like distorted by like just like the sheer volume of time I spent online during COVID. But like, I feel like especially during COVID, like 2020 and like 2021, even like 2022, all of this music just had this huge resurgence in Gen Z kids on like, at least on like social media. Like I remember on TikTok, people were just like freaking out about Neutral Milk Hotel, you know, and I was like, wow, I've really found my people, guys. And that's, which is actually like a really embarrassing fact about me, is that I did in fact get really, you know, I hadn't heard, like, I'd heard of a lot of these bands before, but I got really into a lot of the kind of like indie rock, you know, highbrow, quote unquote highbrow stuff that I'm into now, quote pretentious, as some people might call it, including, you know, those people on TikTok. You know, I got really into that because I saw TikToks with those songs in them. And that's my dark secret for you all today. With that, so hopefully you like forget that I ever said that, maybe, because you're about to listen to this song that I find arresting. This is Holland 1945 by Neutral Milk Hotel.

Wow. Hall in 1945. Neutral Milk Hotel. That's an old favorite. I first listened to that album when I was like probably 14, which was now 8 years ago. Terrifying. Yeah, I don't know. I feel like I do have kind of like the millennial, like, I mean, everybody has nostalgia that's like not really all that special, but like, I feel like I have like a certain millennial tenor to my nostalgia for days past. But I kind of say this about a lot of aspects of my personality, which is why I have the show, you know, such as my millennial flavored music taste. I feel like maybe I'm using the term millennial in a sense that is like very abstract, that you know, only a few people will like understand what I mean, because like it's kind of like fake. Like I'm kind of, I don't know. I don't even know, man. But anyway, you're listening to WOBCFM 91.5 Oberlin College and Community Radio. It is 7:15 p.m. on this Tuesday, October 6th, my first October show of the semester, not ever. And I'm DJ Jersey Sloan with Millennial Radio Hour, where I play songs that I associate with millennials that are generally from the kind of age where millennials were, like, you know, around the age that I am now. I am a Gen Zer, as I've said. I'm 22. I feel elderly. I feel like I'm losing my edge as my big inspiration in my philosophy of life, really, James Murphy of LCD Sound System once said. But, you know, the way that I stay on top of it and don't lose my edge is that I also play new stuff that reminds me of old stuff on the show. And I try to, it's been kind of cool because I've been discovering a lot of new music through that, in kind of just searching for things whose lineage that I can trace back, like super new, like stuff from like this year, just, you know, kind of niche stuff that I can really trace back their roots to, this millennial material. But also they're doing stuff that I think is like new and inventive too. Not trying to like endlessly compare these things to each other, but that is my show for those of you who are just tuning in for the first time ever, or for the first time this week. I don't know. But thank you all. And without further chatter, this is Science Versus Romance by Rilo Kiley.

That was Rilo Kiley, Science versus Romance. Another full transparency, full disclosure moment. I have played that song before. I've been breaking my own rule where I just like try not to play the same songs more than once ever. But you know, 4 years is a long time, and yeah, I don't know. I feel like, I mean, it's not that I don't have any ideas, because I listen to a lot of music. Not to sound defensive, but there's some stuff that I just feel fits sometimes that I'm just like, well, I can't neglect to put this on my show just because I played it a couple of years ago, you know? But this last one I did play last spring on my Rilo Kiley vaguely themed show. I confess, this is all true. The rumor true. People are saying. But yeah, really, really lovely tune. I feel like that's not such a fall song for me as a winter one, but you know, I thought it kind of fit in here because it was the kind of thing where I was like looking for newer music that I could trace back to Sad Boy Indie Rock, and I was just like, oh, this is like, this music reminds me of this Sad Boy Indie Rock, but which bands? And then I was like, Rilo Kiley for some of them, which you will see later, soon even, actually, because we're almost at that halfway point, the new stuff. But yeah, that was yet another Rilo Kiley moment from me, certified notorious Rilo Kiley moment lover. So now we're going to listen to some Pinback. This is BB Tone, huge for me last fall. This record was also huge for me freshman year fall. And like, I feel like they weren't really like huge in their heyday. They weren't like generational, like, you know, Neutromilk Hotel, Modest Mouse. But I do feel that they are still pretty in line with the millennial sensibility in a lot of ways. It's hard to articulate, but that is how I feel. And I'm not sure if you'll feel the same way. But I am going to play the song. This is BB Tone by Pinback.

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It is 7:30 p.m. on this Tuesday, October 6th. I'm DJ Jersey Sloan. I'm your host with Millennial Radio Hour, the show where I play millennial music of the millennial sensibility from the time where millennials were approximately my age. That song, BB Tone by Pinback, is off Blue Screen Life, their 2001 record, their second album. I really do love that song. It's just very, very like rhythmically interesting to me. But yeah, I have a public service announcement. The Oberlin Review, Oberlin College's weekly newspaper, is one of the oldest college newspapers in the country. Every Friday, the Review is published in print and online. The printed version of the paper is distributed around the college and the town of Oberlin. 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For further information, you can visit oberlinreview.org. That's not the oberlinreview.org. It's just oberlinreview.org. Anyway, this next song is, we're getting into, you know, because we're at the halfway point, in the past couple of times I've gone a little over the halfway point, which I guess I'm slightly doing now, but because that song ended at 7:30, I'll just count it. I feel like I've kind of just like focused a little too much on the millennial era music, which is, I guess, what the show is about, but again, in keeping the spirit of college radio alive, that left of the dial ethos, I want to bring some new stuff to the table too. That I think is cool. So I'm gonna do that now. Full disclosure, I have two songs by Wednesday that I'm going to play, but one of them is Wednesday and MJ Lenderman, which is, I guess, also just Wednesday. But, you know, that's what I'm doing, because I think that both of them just fit so well with what I'm trying to achieve here. And also, they're just tunes that I really love, and two songs of, you know, Wednesday's and MJ Lenderman's that I haven't actually played on my show, on any of my shows before. Which is kind of crazy to me because I am, anyone who knows me knows that I'm like wildly obsessed with Wednesday. I just completely adore them. They are definitely my favorite band that's like currently kind of putting stuff out. And I am a freak about them. So that is something that, anyone who listens to the show will probably deal with, throughout their listening experience, should they choose to continue over the next several Tuesdays, which I cannot endorse nor rail against. But anyway, this next song is a Wednesday song, like I said, that it's a little heavier. I think it's kind of like a little like more like shoegazy and I guess distortion-y than the stuff that I've played here thus far. But I do, it does like just kind of like something about this, like inexplicably kind of reminds me of like Modest Mouse, especially their older stuff. Just kind of like the darkness that there is in the sound of the song. It's just like a certain like heaviness, like not just because of the effects on the guitars, but just like tonally, that is kind of hard to express in words, but I guess that's why we have music. So this is Wednesday with Cody's Only Right Now.

Do you ever just listen to a song and like remember how it feels to listen to that song, and you're like, wow, the song is really crazy. That's how I just felt, you know, with my headphones on in the station listening to Cody's Only by Wednesday, a song that has been on my radar and on many of my playlists for a few years now, but that I every time I hear it for the first time in a while, I'm just kind of really, really struck by it. But yeah, it definitely has that like kind of like heavy, like, you know, very like it kind of like feels like when like the sky starts getting like really dark and like blue in October, where in the Northeast where everything is like really wet and gross, like the weather, like weather wise, but like it just looks and feels so beautiful at the same time. You know, the leaves are kind of in like have all changed colors. You know, I mean, by that point, I mean, not yet. But yeah, I'm very excited for that. That's always a highlight for sure of the year for me. And I always develop some, I feel like fall is just a really important time of music discovery for me. And I feel like a lot of people that I'm close to and who I talk a lot about music with have kind of similar experiences. But yeah, so definitely gonna be creating some new associations with that song this fall. I'm predicting it now. Also, my beautiful girlfriend has informed me that she works at the newspaper, which I cannot endorse nor why am I forgetting the word for, well, I cannot voice discontent. I cannot endorse nor discourage. That's what I meant. So yeah, I cannot endorse nor discourage the fact that my girlfriend is involved with the newspaper. That's, you know, that's a fact that I learned just now. This next song is a song that I got really into this winter. And from an artist who in my view, I just don't understand why she hasn't hit it big yet. Because I feel like she just has like all of the, you know, she was made in a lab for like girls who love Phoebe Bridgers and stuff to love, you know. I feel like, and that's not like an insult by any means, by the way, because that like that's me. She was made in a lab for me to love. And I really enjoyed the new Phoebe Bridgers record this year too. Interesting little departure from her past stuff. But Allegra Krieger, my buddy Owen put me onto her. I did play her last semester as well, I realize, but it's just, you know, it's just gotta happen. Because I was thinking about the song and I was like, I love Allegra Krieger, and I like her music, and the song is a song that I really love. And I feel like it sounds very like autumnal, even though it's kind of like a winter association-y song for me. I can kind of trace her back to Rilo Kiley in a lot of ways. I think that also the like guitar chords in this song kind of remind me, you know, it's kind of giving Pavement, which is what like everybody says about like every like indie rock song. But I don't know. I feel like it's true. I feel like I do believe what I'm saying very earnestly and have backing for it. So this is Never Arriving by Allegra Krieger. It's from 2024.

0: writers and allow them to share their work. Yes. Yay. That just makes me want to sit at the library all day, every Tuesday, to experience people's fiction. I've been missing being in a creative writing workshop this semester, which I am not, and have not been in most semesters, actually, because I am only a creative writing minor. But I don't know. I've been feeling such like immense nostalgia for like my freshman year fall, in a very like millennial flavored way, even though like I was like, there is no generational difference between between like, you know, there's no generational disconnect there. Like, I'm not like nostalgic for like my youth, my like millennial youth. Like, I was literally like 3 years younger. But still, I've been feeling chuggy. I've been feeling a little chuggy. Chuggy, however you say that word, and corny with my nostalgia. And I feel like, yeah, I don't know, being like, oh, I wish I were in a creative writing workshop is kind of part of that, because I was very, very creative writing major pilled my freshman year, and then I was like, I'm not doing that, but all love. And I quite enjoyed being in those workshops. And I don't know, maybe I'll set up one with my friends, because I'm friends with a lot of writers. We could have kind of an informal one. But I'm just thinking out loud, nostalgically, millennial style. This next song is a song by a collaboration between two artists who have both played at Oberlin. They both played in Oberlin in 2025 in different semesters, not together, but they were both there several months apart. Merce Lemon played here in February. Last February, she played at the Cat, and Villager played at Finney Chapel last October. And I saw both of those shows. I could only catch the last bit of Villager's show because I had work. But those were both shows that I also have very like fond memories of, even though the Villager one was like a 15-minute fond memory. Just very... very fall, very like, oh, I'm going out after my long night shift, well, evening shift at work, and now I get to listen to some folk tunes, some folksy tunes for 15 minutes. But I think that I am going to have a whole episode on like millennial indie folk. But this song is not really that. It is that, but it also kind of reminds me of some of this other stuff that I've played, especially BB Tone, Pinback. I do think that Pinback has had kind of like, I don't know, I feel like a lot of newer bands just like years and years later, like it wasn't kind of like a progressive thing, but more of like just like right in the past like 5 years, people started like listening to Pinback and making Pinback sounding stuff. Or at least that's kind of how I feel. I feel like there's kind of been Pinback creep, you know, like Christmas creep, where Christmas feels sooner every year. I feel like there's a little more Pinback in the indie stuff that's coming along year by year. But what do I know? This is Never Ever, both with three R's on the end. That's two extra R's in addition to the R that is already part of the ends of those words. This is Never Ever by Villager, which has two extra R's on the end, and Merce Lemon, which has a normal amount of R's. Music time.
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0: 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And now, for real this time, we are going to listen to it.

That last really quick little song there was How Do You Let the Love Into the Heart That Isn't Split Wide Open by MJ Lenderman and Wednesday. MJ Lenderman is also like, or was at that time, in Wednesday. So, you know, I never truly figured out why exactly they're both like credited for that. I think I might just be like a fake fan. Or they're both like separately credited for that, I should say. But, you know, I can't question it too much because I really do love that song. I think that in terms of relating this back to the millennial tunes of the night, I feel like the same thing kind of applies to what I said about that other Wednesday song, Cody's Only, with that like sort of like heaviness. I think this song has like a certain like earnestness, like very like, you know, 20, like in your 20s, like in your like bedroom recording like this, like kind of like, you know, low budget DIY weird little tune with like maybe like your friend or even a lover, on kind of a sad, dreary night. But it's kind of like a quiet melancholy perhaps, but there's something sort of like romantic about it. I don't know, that's just kind of the vibe that I get from that tune. And it's kind of, I feel like that same kind of feeling exists in a lot of like the sad boy indie rock of, you know, the periods of time where like millennials were in their 20s. And I feel like Heart Cook's Brain is maybe a little more on the nose with that, but still kind of just has that. I feel like especially just like Concrete Seconds has that like sort of like DIY feeling. I mean, because it is, but it's a little more clean cut in terms of production and guitar sounds and tones and whatever. But anyway, this last song that I'll play you out with is a Greg Freeman song. People compare him to MJ Lenderman all the time. And I feel like this record, this new record that he just came out with like last week, All Set the Bone, kind of has a lot of different millennial core influences scattered throughout, which is neat, because his older stuff, I think his previous stuff kind of, at least his first record especially, sounded a lot like mostly like, you know, Songs Ohia and other Jason Molina materials. But this record, I heard some like Strokes on there. It was interesting. But this next song, this last song, is Loser's Prize by Greg Freeman. 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It's almost 8 p.m. It's 7:56. I've been your host, DJ Jersey Sloan, with Millennial Radio Hour. Thank you all for tuning in, and good night. I mean, it's 8 p.m., but I'm playing you out. This is Loser's Prize, Greg Freeman, right now.

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1: This is Read the Room.
0: Uh-huh.
1: A very special, spooky edition of Read the Room.
0: We're doing spooky early because it's October and that's the start of Halloween.
1: Yes.
0: Is when October starts. That's when you can like be public about your Halloween excitement.
1: Yes, exactly.
0: You're not allowed to be public before that.
1: No, you have to keep it a secret. This week we are in not just a room, but like the whole haunted house, like the entire building.
0: Yeah. I mean, usually it's like a series of rooms.
1: Yeah. So we're going to have a lot of songs related to that.
0: Related spooky vibes. To haunting.
1: And that's what this first song is going to be.
0: Yeah. This one really sets the scene, for being haunted. It's called Haunted, by Phoebe Bridgers. You just had to do it, because she thinks it's not this house that's haunted, and this is stage one of denial, because you go through the stages of grief in a haunted house.
1: Right.
0: So, yeah. Take it away, Phoebe.